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2: This evening, showers and thunderstorms, windy and a low of 10. Tomorrow, sunny and windy with a high of 23. On Tuesday, it'll be sunny, 24 degrees. Wednesday, sunshine and 25. Current weather conditions can be found anytime on your Discover Wayburn app. I'm Judy Peters.
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4: This evening, showers and thunderstorms, windy and a low of 10. Tomorrow, sunny and windy with a high of 23. On Tuesday, it'll be sunny, 24 degrees. Wednesday, sunshine and 25. Current weather conditions can be found anytime on your Discover Weyburn app. I'm Judy Peters.

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4: This evening, showers and thunderstorms, windy and a low of 10. Tomorrow, sunny and windy with a high of 23. On Tuesday, it'll be sunny, 24 degrees. Wednesday, sunshine and 25. Current weather conditions can be found anytime on your Discover Weyburn app. I'm Judy Peters.
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3: This evening, showers and thunderstorms, windy and a low of 10. Tomorrow, sunny and windy with a high of 23. On Tuesday, it'll be sunny, 24 degrees. Wednesday, sunshine and 25. Current weather conditions can be found anytime on your Discover Weyburn app. I'm Judy Peters.
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4: This evening, showers and thunderstorms, windy and a low of 10. Tomorrow, sunny and windy with a high of 23. On Tuesday, it'll be sunny, 24 degrees. Wednesday, sunshine and 25. Current weather conditions can be found anytime on your Discover Weyburn app. I'm Judy Peters.
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1: This evening, showers and thunderstorms, windy and a low of 10. Tomorrow, sunny and windy with a high of 23. On Tuesday, it'll be sunny, 24 degrees. Wednesday, sunshine and 25. Current weather conditions can be found anytime on your Discover Weyburn app. I'm Judy Peters.
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3: This evening, showers and thunderstorms, windy and a low of 10. Tomorrow, sunny and windy with a high of 23. On Tuesday, it'll be sunny, 24 degrees. Wednesday, sunshine and 25. Current weather conditions can be found anytime on your Discover Weyburn app. I'm Judy Peters.
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2: This evening, showers and thunderstorms, windy and a low of 10. Tomorrow, sunny and windy with a high of 23. On Tuesday, it'll be sunny, 24 degrees. Wednesday, sunshine and 25. Current weather conditions can be found anytime on your Discover Weyburn app. I'm Judy Peters.
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2: This evening, showers and thunderstorms, windy and a low of 10. Tomorrow, sunny and windy with a high of 23. On Tuesday, it'll be sunny, 24 degrees. Wednesday, sunshine and 25. Current weather conditions can be found anytime on your Discover Weyburn app. I'm Judy Peters.
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2: This evening, showers and thunderstorms, windy and a low of 10. Tomorrow, sunny and windy with a high of 23. On Tuesday, it'll be sunny, 24 degrees. Wednesday, sunshine and 25. Current weather conditions can be found anytime on your Discover Weyburn app. I'm Judy Peters.
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1: This evening, showers and thunderstorms, windy and a low of 10. Tomorrow, sunny and windy with a high of 23. On Tuesday, it'll be sunny, 24 degrees. Wednesday, sunshine and 25. Current weather conditions can be found anytime on your Discover Weyburn app. I'm Judy Peters.
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1: 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He's hit it well. It is gone.
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1: 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Strikes out Cody Bellinger, and the Blue Jays have done it.
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1: Good morning. I'm Marna McManus. The Regina Pediatric Diabetes Program is no longer able to provide care due to recent staffing losses. This means families from southeast Saskatchewan will now have to travel to Saskatoon. Weyburn father James Brackpool says Regina has been an important part of his daughter's care since her type 1 diabetes diagnosis last year.
2: Initially, we had to go, my daughter and my wife had to go to Regina and be there for a week while they balanced out her blood sugar levels. And then over the last year, since we found out she was diagnosed with type 1 diabetes, I know that we've had to go up a few times to Regina as they deal with different things.
1: Brackpool says the family now faces a longer trip for the same care, adding another challenge to managing his daughter's diabetes. Weyburn's housing market got off to a strong start this year, but activity has cooled down through the summer. Associate broker and realtor with RE/MAX Weyburn Realty, Chad Bailey.
3: 2026 started out strong. Actually, we had a really strong spring. By that I mean houses that came on the market were getting a lot of attention. There was a lot of buyers looking. We've seen a downfall in the number of properties that did come up for sale, though.
1: Bailey says the fall market could bring a pickup in activity after the summer slowdown. A planned power outage will impact certain Weyburn neighborhoods today. There'll be a one-hour outage from 1:30 to 2:30 p.m. Affected areas are all houses on Birch Drive, odd-numbered houses on Ash Drive, even-numbered houses on the 200 block of Douglas Road, as well as odd-numbered houses on the 600 block of Duke Street. Harvest is underway in the area and farmers are making steady progress. While crops are getting in the bin at a decent pace, there are other challenges faced by local producers. Dale Pazlowski, who farms near Weyburn, says it's been a more costly season.
4: Yeah, this is probably the most expensive year I ever had. Everything has been hard on groceries, the fertilizer and chemical, and that was just brutal. And, you know, you feel sorry for the people in town because they're on the other end paying for those groceries and that too, and it's brutal for them too.
1: Pazlowski still remains optimistic about the end of another growing season. As harvest season is underway, it's important producers practice safety. Farmer and Vice President of the Weyburn Agricultural Society, Stacey Kosher, says staying fueled and rested is an important first step.
5: Little mistakes can happen when you're putting in long hours, so it's important. I know on our farm, we try to make sure everybody's fueled up with

0: ales, and their lunch kits are full and keeping them hydrated. And sometimes we just have to force them to stop and have a break.
1: Gozier says the most common harvest season hazards include accidents while moving equipment, grain suffocation, and fires. She says farming is a meaningful way of life, though, and simply requires an emphasis on safe practices. For these stories and more, visit discoverweyburn.com.
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1: The Richardson Pioneer Weyburn Red Wings will be hosting their alumni par 3 golf tournament on September 12th. Although spots are extremely limited for the tournament, team and single golfer registration is still available for $700 plus tax for a team and $175 for a single golfer. It all begins at noon on Saturday the 12th and continues through the rest of the day with the auction and supper included. 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Max Scherzer turning back the clock yesterday, pitching 7 scoreless innings to lead your Toronto Blue Jays to a dominant 7-0 victory over the Seattle Mariners. The Jays' offense came out firing early, putting up 2 runs in the first inning and breaking it open late with a 3-run eighth to complete a massive series sweep at home. Alejandro Kirk stayed red hot at the plate, driving in key runs and extending his incredible August streak as Toronto's lineup gave Mad Max all the run support he needed to seal the win. Looking ahead, the Blue Jays head out onto the road as they get set to take on the Cleveland Guardians in Game 1 of a crucial series tomorrow afternoon. First pitch is scheduled for 4:40. You'll be able to catch all the action on Saskatchewan's home of Blue Jays baseball, AM 1190.
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1: A yellow wind warning is in effect from Environment Canada for the Weyburn area. Increasing cloudiness today with showers beginning this morning. Southwest wind gusting to 50, then west wind 60, gusting to 90 this morning, high 20. Showers ending near midnight tonight. The sky will clear and the wind will ease up with a low of 9. Sunny in the morning tomorrow, becoming a mix of sun and cloud in the afternoon with a high of 25. Sunshine on Wednesday with a high of 27. A mix of sun and cloud Thursday with a high of 26. And sunny with a high of 31 on Friday. 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I'm Marna McManus.
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0: Can somebody tell Madonna holidays are over? Good morning, I'm Rob Carney. Yeah, my holidays are over. Back to the grind it is. Back to work and back to school for teachers and students this week. Summer is over, kids. In fact, today, August 31st, indeed marks the end of meteorological summer. We'll talk about that. And we'll talk about the rain. Moving in yesterday and settling in again this morning across a large portion of the province. Much needed moisture for many regions. In fact, there's a rainfall warning for central Saskatchewan, Saskatoon, PA, and surrounding areas, and a wind warning for a large swath of southern Saskatchewan. All the details on the way. President Donald Trump, as you know, decided to change the name of the Gulf of Mexico to the Gulf of America. And in case you missed it, he had his black Sharpie out again on Thursday to rename Lake Ontario to Lake America. This is generating some quality comedy across the country. More on that coming up. And we'll play the music from Heart, the Sam Roberts Band, the Beatles, and more. This rock and roll radio show for JGL, Partners in Agriculture. This is Monday, August 31st, 2026. And today is a great day to be alive.
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2: Got him! Strikes out Cody Bellinger, and the Blue Jays have done it.
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3: Environment Canada has issued a yellow warning for wind this morning for the Weyburn area. With increasing cloudiness and showers beginning this morning, southwest wind gusting to 50, then west 60 gusting to 90 this morning and a high of 20. Showers ending near midnight, then the skies will clear and wind will ease up tonight with a low of 9. Sunny tomorrow with a few clouds in the afternoon and a high of 25. And sunshine for Wednesday with a high of 27. 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

0: Monday morning rock and roll from Hard on Saskatchewan's Best Music. I'm Rob Kearney. Thanks for tuning in this morning. Hey, we're starting a new day with some yellow weather warnings from EnviroCanada. There's a rainfall warning for Saskatoon, Prince Albert, and surrounding areas, including Melfort, Tisdale, Nipawin areas. Huge rainfall totals on the way today, 50 to 60 millimeters. Locally, higher amount of storms are pushing from Swift Current through Moose Jaw, Regina, Estevan, and Weyburn. We've got a yellow warning for wind today. Wind gusts of 90 to 100 kilometers per hour are on the way this afternoon, beginning around noon and persisting through the early evening. And we're also going to get some rain as well, which will be good to kind of knock the dust down, right? I saw evidence on social media over the weekend of a number of prairie fires out interrupting the harvest and burning up the crop and emergency situations, right? So some much-needed moisture for certain regions, that's for sure. We've got some impressive rainfall totals from yesterday going up to midnight last night. I'll touch on a few of those coming up after 6:30. Good morning.
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2: Hearing from Weyburn's James Brackpool.

0: The father of a child with diabetes, who will now have to go to Saskatoon for diabetes care. Thanks to staffing losses with the Regina Pediatric Diabetes Program, SAS Power is advising on a one-hour planned power outage today in a specific neighborhood here in Weyburn. And farm safety is a big deal. We'll be hearing from Stacey Kosher with Weyburn Agricultural Society in just a few.
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8: 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Kansas was not. They were scoring a

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1: Good morning. I'm Marna McManus. Following recent staffing losses, the Regina Pediatric Diabetes Program is no longer providing care, with affected families now being transitioned to Saskatoon. Weyburn father James Brackpool, whose daughter was diagnosed with type 1 diabetes last year, says the announcement came as a surprise.
2: I just feel frustrated that we personally didn't get any kind of warning that this might be a possibility of happening.
1: Brackpool says families are now having to adjust to the loss of a program they've relied on for their children's care, noting the change also comes with the added challenge of traveling to Saskatoon for appointments, which can mean more time away from work and school, as well as additional costs for families. First-time home buyers are making up a significant part of Weyburn's real estate market this year, with fewer families moving to the city compared with previous years. Associate broker and realtor with RE/MAX Weyburn Realty, Chad Bailey.
3: Basically, in Weyburn right now, there's a 0% vacancy rate for rentals. So some of that is forcing people who are in the position that they can to step out and buy their first home.
1: Bailey says bungalows remain a common choice for buyers, with price and the features of a home playing a role in what people are looking for. SaskPower is advising homes all along Birch Drive, as well as a few other select houses in the area, will be experiencing a planned power outage from 1:30 to 2:30 p.m. today. As harvest season is underway, farmers are kicking up dust across southeast Saskatchewan. Local farmer Dale Pesloski says factors throughout the growing season determine how this time of year goes.
4: I got quite lucky on my peas. I put down a newer kind of herbicide this year, and I must have hit a window. And yeah, my peas are the cleanest I've ever grown. Usually I've got thistle and kosher weed and sow thistle in there, but they were very, very nice. And that made harvesting really good, because I'm not a guy that really desiccates. I let the sun do the desiccation for me.
1: Pesloski says the work is ultimately about getting the crop into the bin safely. And farming safety is at the forefront for farmer and vice president of the Weyburn Agricultural Society, Stacey Kosher. She says it's important to have a candid conversations about the risks of farming.
5: We try to talk about the dangers that are out there, whether it's moving augers or running augers and PTOs, power lines, and just even the dangers of being around grain.
1: As producers put in long hours, Kosher says they prioritize staying well-fed and well-hydrated, as well as taking frequent breaks. She says it's an important step in staying sharp to preventing small mistakes that can lead to serious accidents. For these stories and more, visit discoverweyburn.com.
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1: The Richardson Pioneer Weyburn Red Wings will be hosting their alumni par 3 golf tournament on September 12th. Although spots are extremely limited for the tournament, team and single golfer registration is still available for $700 plus tax for a team and $175 for a single golfer. It all begins at noon on Saturday the 12th and continues through the rest of the day with the auction and supper included. Tickets are selling fast, though. Email office@weyburnredwings.ca to get signed up. Max Scherzer turning back the clock yesterday, pitching 7 scoreless innings to lead your Toronto Blue Jays to a dominant 7-0 victory over the Seattle Mariners. The Jays' offense came out firing early, putting up 2 runs in the first inning and breaking it open late with a 3-run eighth to complete a massive series sweep at home. Alejandro Kirk stayed red hot at the plate, driving in key runs and extending his incredible August streak as Toronto's lineup gave Mad Max all the run support he needed to seal the win. Looking ahead, the Blue Jays head out onto the road as they get set to take on the Cleveland Guardians.

0: Canadians in game one of a crucial series tomorrow afternoon. First pitch is scheduled for 4:40. You'll be able to catch all the action on Saskatchewan's home of Blue Jays baseball, AM 1190.
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0: A yellow wind warning is in effect from Environment Canada for the Weyburn area. Increasing cloudiness today with showers beginning this morning. Southwest wind gusting to 50, then west wind 60, gusting to 90 this morning, high 20. Showers ending near midnight tonight. The sky will clear and the wind will ease up with a low of 9. Sunny in the morning tomorrow, becoming a mix of sun and cloud in the afternoon with a high of 25. Sunshine on Wednesday with a high of 27. A mix of sun and cloud Thursday with a high of 26. And

0: sunny with a high of 31 on Friday. 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I'm Marna McManus.
1: You could call him your angel of the morning. 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

Legendary music on a legendary AM radio station. That's Cyndi Lauper. I'm Rob Carney. Monday it is. And we've got weather warnings. Yellow warnings for wind and rainfall. The rainfall warning for Saskatoon, Prince Albert, and surrounding regions could get up to 100 millimeters of rain in thunder showers in those regions. Everybody's going to get Saskatoon to Prince Albert about 50 to 60 millimeters. Now, further south, swift current through Moose Jaw, Regina, Estevan, Weyburn, a wind warning, yellow warning for wind. We could get

0: gusts up to 100 kilometers per hour later today. And we're also getting some rain, all right? Rainfall totals up to midnight last night. Now, I was watching radar yesterday through the morning because I wanted to play golf, but we ended up, don't want to get wet, and it was a little windy too, so we bailed out and went and watched golf on the television. But anyway, 3 millimeters for Moose Jaw. Just had some light showers. But some impressive totals up to midnight last night. Broadview, 27 millimeters. Estevan, you had the most at 46.9 millimeters. 32 at Indian Head. Let's see here. 24 millimeters at Melfort. Nipawin, 17. North Battleford, 22.6. 22.9 millimeters at Regina. 20 millimeters at Waskasoo and Wynyard, Saskatchewan at 26 millimeters. And again, more rain falling this morning and more rain on the way today.
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1: Environment Canada has issued a yellow warning for wind this morning for the Weyburn area. With increasing cloudiness and showers beginning this morning, southwest wind gusting to 50, then west 60 gusting to 90 this morning and a high of 20. Showers ending near midnight, then the skies will clear and wind will ease up tonight with a low of 9. Sunny tomorrow with a few clouds in the afternoon and a high of 25. And sunshine for Wednesday with a high of 27. Get the latest forecast at your fingertips by clicking the sun icon on the Discover Weyburn app. I'm Marna McManus.
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0: Starting your day with Saskatchewan's best music. Thanks for doing that. I'm Rob Kearney, back in the chair after a couple of weeks off. Most enjoyable days off, by the way. I'll tell you about that in a moment. But everything, not everything changed, but I had trouble signing into the computer in the email this morning. Who are you? Where have you been? Get your password out. Okay, I'll have to find it at the back of my book first here. And then they send you the message on the authenticator on the phone. And, is this really you? What number did we send you? So I'm back in anyway. Got everything working again. And I had a number of people sitting in this chair while I was gone, and they adjusted it. Why would you do that? It's my chair. Leave it where it is. You just put up with it while you're filling in. So that took some time, too, to adjust it. I'm not sure I got it back to the way I like it yet. But I'll fiddle with it during the news coming up at the top of the hour. So, yeah, vacation was really great. I don't really like the highway, but I hit the highway because I've got great friends and friends who are like family who live in and around Calgary. Anyway, I put on about 1,500 kilometers on the truck. I spent about $1,500 on new tires before I left on vacation, which I needed anyway. Spent about $350 on gasoline. So it was an expensive trip for sure. But the bottom line is, the people I went to visit, it was all worth it. About 10 really close friends. And I got to not only meet, but I got to hold a brand new baby. A really great friend of mine and his girl had a little baby, their first baby. Her name is Annie, and she's perfect. She got 10 fingers and 10 toes, and she's smiling already. Oh, and the pets, too. The pets. I got to play with all the pets. So that was fun. Anyway, I'm exhausted from the vacation, so it's nice to be back sitting here and chatting with you. If you've got something to say today, give me a call. 306-693-8000. You can call me. You can text me. I'm here for you.
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2: 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For many tuned in this morning, this will bring back memories of the Gateway Festival in beautiful Bengough just a few short weeks ago. The Sam Roberts Band was there. They're here for you now. It's Hard Road on Saskatchewan's Best Music.

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1: Good morning. I'm Marna McManus. Due to recent staffing losses, the Regina Pediatric Diabetes Program is ending its service, and families are now being sent to Saskatoon. James Brackpool, a Weyburn father of a daughter who's been diagnosed with type 1 diabetes, says the change is concerning for families who've relied on Regina for their children's care.
2: I know that diabetes is a significant issue for young people in Saskatchewan, and so now so many from the south are going to have to go that much further.
1: Brackpool says losing the Regina program means families are not only adjusting to a new care team, but also adding more travel to a treatment routine that already requires regular appointments and monitoring. Weyburn's real estate market has changed since the busier spring months, with homes now taking longer to attract offers. Associate broker and realtor with REMAX Weyburn Realty, Chad Bailey.
3: People seen the strong spring market and they kind of shoot for the stars on what they're wanting for a purchase price. And we've seen it where those houses, they end up passing up buyers because they've priced themselves out of that buyer's market.
1: Bailey says the longer a property sits without interest can make it more difficult for a seller to reach their goal, especially as buyers have more time to consider their options. Harvest season is kicking into high gear, and farmers are finding out how their decisions during the growing season have impacted the quality of their fields. Local farmer Dale Pazlowski says the battle continues between producers and weeds.
4: Coach weed, thistle, and stuff like that, especially if you got a crop right by the road, it's kind of embarrassing. So yeah, those farmers are kind of like, come on, get that combine so that nobody sees that, eh? But too late. But, we don't have enough weed control in our pulses.
1: Pazlowski says he's had more luck in his peas, saying he's seeing some of his cleanest pea fields this season. Farmer and Vice President of the Weyburn Agricultural Society, Stacey Kosher, is encouraging local producers to stay safe this harvest season. An important first step, she says, is staying well-fed, well-hydrated, and well-rested. This, along with ensuring all workers are aware of farming risks, like machinery accidents, grain suffocation, and fire risks.
5: I don't want to scare everybody off of farming because it's a great way of life. We have a pretty awesome situation that we have three generations that are farming together right now. So, you know, you have grandpa there and then dad and then the boys and my daughter helping as well.
1: The 7th annual Sharing Kaylin Sunshine online auction held last weekend, raising

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0: The Richardson Pioneer Weyburn Red Wings will be hosting their alumni par 3 golf tournament on September 12th. Although spots are extremely limited for the tournament, team and single golfer registration is still available for $700 plus tax for a team and $175 for a single golfer. It all begins at noon on Saturday the 12th and continues through the rest of the day with the auction and supper included. Tickets are selling fast, though. Email office@weyburnredwings.ca to get signed up. Max Scherzer turning back the clock yesterday, pitching 7 scoreless innings to lead your Toronto Blue Jays to a dominant 7-0 victory over the Seattle Mariners. The Jays' offense came out firing early, putting up 2 runs in the first inning and breaking it open late with a 3-run eighth to complete a massive series sweep at home. Alejandro Kirk stayed red hot at the plate, driving in key runs and extending his incredible August streak as Toronto's lineup gave Mad Max all the run support he needed to seal the win. Looking ahead, the Blue Jays head out onto the road as they get set to take on the Cleveland Guardians in Game 1 of a crucial series tomorrow afternoon. First pitch is scheduled for 4:40. You'll be able to catch all the action on Saskatchewan's home of Blue Jays baseball, AM 1190.
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0: A yellow wind warning is in effect from Environment Canada for the Weyburn area. Increasing cloudiness today with showers beginning this morning. Southwest wind gusting to 50, then west wind 60, gusting to 90 this morning, high 20. Showers ending near midnight tonight. The sky will clear and the wind will ease up with a low of 9. Sunny in the morning tomorrow, becoming a mix of sun and cloud in the afternoon with a high of 25. Sunshine on Wednesday with a high of 27. A mix of sun and cloud Thursday with a high of 26. And sunny with a high of 31 on Friday. 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I'm Marna McManus.
2: He's got a big heart and Queen Elizabeth's Platinum Jubilee Medal to prove it. 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

0: I don't know about you, but that got me going right there. Dead or Alive on Saskatchewan's Best Music. Hi there, I'm Rob Carney. Back in the saddle after a couple of weeks off. And happy to be back with you. Back to the routine, right? Coffee at 3:30 in the morning. It's not bad. It took me like 10 days to get into a new routine, and now I'm back to the old routine. See, when I'm on holidays, even though it's 3:30 in the morning and I don't need to get up, my body says, hey, time to get up, fat boy. Make yourself some coffee. And it just, you know, nobody else is up. I mean, you can't do anything at 3:30 in the morning except have coffee and get ready for a radio show, which I wasn't doing for a couple of weeks. Anyway, it's great to be back with you. And it was 1 week ago today I was tuned into the show. And my friend Chris Martins was doing the show from Swift Current. And it was this time of day, 1 week ago today, that I heard him talking about the fact that I was on holidays and I was probably sleeping in till 7 or 8 o'clock. No, I wasn't, Chris. I was already in my golf gear and headed to the club. That's where I was. Lots of things happening today, and lots of things happened over the past couple of weeks while I was away, including the fact that President Donald Trump got his Sharpie, his black Sharpie out, and signed a proclamation renaming Lake Ontario Lake America. So he signs this piece of paper, and then he holds it up for everybody to see. It's quite comical, actually. And that has generated some funny comebacks after he decided to rename Lake Ontario to Lake America. I'll share a few of those with you coming up in a few minutes. Keep it here.
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2: Environment Canada has issued a yellow warning for wind this morning for the Weyburn area, with increasing cloudiness and showers beginning this morning. Southwest wind gusting to 50, then west 60 gusting to 90 this morning, and a high of 20. Showers ending near midnight, then the skies will clear and wind will ease up tonight with a low of 9. Sunny tomorrow with a few clouds in the afternoon and a high of 25, and sunshine for Wednesday with a high of 27. 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

0: It's music that makes you feel good from Harlequin on Saskatchewan's best music. So President Trump was at it again last week, doing his thing for the cameras in the Oval Office.
1: So this is Lake Ontario in Canada and in the United States. But we're going to make a little change. We're going to call it something different than Lake Ontario. We're going to call it Lake America. And all it takes is a good pen and some intelligence. So Lake Ontario, that's gone. Lake America. So now we have a lake, and now we have a gulf. Because we have the Gulf of America, and now we have Lake America, without the of. Thank you very much, everybody. Enjoy Lake America.
0: It's unbelievable, really. It's just unbelievable, and the show goes on, right? So people have been having fun with this, renaming Lake Ontario to Lake America. Saw one guy on social media saying we should retaliate by changing the name of the New York Strip steak to the Saskatchewan Strip. Another guy said, Buffalo Wings? How about Moose Jaw Wings? Retaliation, renaming Buffalo Wings to Moose Jaw Wings. American cheese? Fine, we're taking it back. It's Canadian cheese now. Niagara Falls? We could rename it to Niagara Drips. And the American Dream? How about the Canadian Dream? It comes with Timmy's and a shrug. And Florida. South Winnipeg, Winter Division, where Canadians migrate annually. Yeah.
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0: 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Well, we could be facing a healthcare strike here in Saskatchewan in the not-too-distant future. I'll share that story with you coming up.

After 7:30, we've got clouds, we got rain, we've got wind warnings in effect for parts of southern Saskatchewan today, but the sunshine will return tomorrow and Wednesday, according to the Environment Canada forecast. So let's play this one. It's the Beatles. Here Comes the Sun. Saskatchewan's best music.

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1: Good morning. I'm Marna McManus. The Regina Pediatric Diabetes Program is no longer able to provide care due to recent staffing losses. This means families from southeast Saskatchewan will now have to travel to Saskatoon. Weyburn father James Brackpool says Regina has been an important part of his daughter's care since her type 1 diabetes diagnosis last year.
2: Initially, we had to go, my daughter and my wife had to go to Regina and be there for a week while they balanced out her blood sugar levels. And then over the last year, since we found out she was diagnosed with type 1 diabetes, I know that we've had to go up a few times to Regina as they deal with different things.
1: Brackpool says the family now faces a longer trip for the same care, adding another challenge to managing his daughter's diabetes. Weyburn's housing market got off to a strong start this year, but activity has cooled down through the summer. Associate broker and realtor with RE/MAX Weyburn Realty, Chad Bailey.
3: 2026 started out strong. Actually, we had a really strong spring. By that, I mean houses that came on the market were getting a lot of attention. There was a lot of buyers looking. We've seen a downfall in the number of properties that did come up for sale, though.
1: Bailey says the fall market could bring a pickup in activity after the summer slowdown. A planned power outage will impact certain Weyburn neighborhoods today. There'll be a one-hour outage from 1:30 to 2:30 p.m. Affected areas are all houses on Birch Drive, odd-numbered houses on Ash Drive, even-numbered houses on the 200 block of Douglas Road, as well as odd-numbered houses on the 600 block of Duke Street. Harvest is underway in the area and farmers are making steady progress. While crops are getting in the bin at a decent pace, there are other challenges faced by local producers. Dale Pazlowski, who farms near Weyburn, says it's been a more costly season.
4: Yeah, this is probably the most expensive year I ever had. Everything has been hard on groceries, the fertilizer and chemical, and that was just brutal. And, you know, you feel sorry for the people in town because they're on the other end paying for those groceries and that too, and it's brutal for them too.
1: Pazlowski still remains optimistic about the end of another growing season. As harvest season is underway, it's important producers practice safety. Farmer and vice president of the Weyburn Agricultural Society, Stacey Kosher, says staying fuel

0: and rested is an important first step.
1: Little mistakes can happen when you're putting in long hours, so it's important. I know on our farm, we try to make sure everybody's fueled up with good meals and their lunch kits are full and keeping them hydrated. And sometimes we just have to force them to stop and have a break.
0: Gozier says the most common harvest season hazards include accidents while moving equipment, grain suffocation, and fires. She says farming is a meaningful way of life, though, and simply requires an emphasis on safe practices. For these stories and more, visit discoverweyburn.com.
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0: The Richardson Pioneer Weyburn Red Wings will be hosting their Alumni Par 3 golf tournament on September 12th. Although spots are extremely limited for the tournament, team and single golfer registration is still available for $700 plus tax for a team and $175 for a single golfer. It all begins at noon on Saturday the 12th and continues through the rest of the day with the auction and supper included. Tickets are selling fast, though. Email office at WeyburnRedWings.ca to get signed up. Max Scherzer turning back the clock yesterday, pitching 7 scoreless innings to lead your Toronto Blue Jays to a dominant 7-0 victory over the Seattle Mariners. The Jays' offense came out firing early, putting up 2 runs in the first inning and breaking it open late with a 3-run eighth to complete a massive series sweep at home. Alejandro Kirk stayed red hot at the plate, driving in key runs and extending his incredible August streak as Toronto's lineup gave Mad Max all the run support he needed to seal the win. Looking ahead, the Blue Jays head out onto the road as they get set to take on the Cleveland Guardians in Game 1 of a crucial series tomorrow afternoon. First pitch is scheduled for 4:40. You'll be able to catch all the action on Saskatchewan's home of Blue Jays baseball, AM 1190.
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0: A yellow wind warning is in effect from Environment Canada for the Weyburn area. Increasing cloudiness today with showers beginning this morning. Southwest wind gusting to 50, then west wind 60, gusting to 90 this morning, high 20. Showers ending near midnight tonight. The sky will clear and the wind will ease up with a low of 9. Sunny in the morning tomorrow, becoming a mix of sun and cloud in the afternoon with a high of 25. Sunshine on Wednesday with a high of 27. A mix of sun and cloud Thursday with a high of 26. And sunny with a high of 31 on Friday. 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I'm Marna McManus.
2: He's been described as witty, yet dignified. As adjectives go, it could have turned out a lot worse. Rob Carney in the morning, energized by JGL, Partners in Agriculture on AM 1190.

0: You are listening to Saskatchewan's Best Music. I'm Rob Carney. Good Monday morning. In case you're just waking up, we got a wind warning in effect for much of southern Saskatchewan. Wind gusts up to 100 kilometers per hour on the way this afternoon, and it'll persist for a number of hours. And a rainfall warning could be 80 to 100 millimeters in some spots between Saskatoon, Prince Albert, and surrounding areas. Lots of rainfall last night, thanks to Terry, who sent in a short four-second video driving past the Esterhazy High School yesterday. Heavy rain hitting Esterhazy. Heavy rain up to midnight last night. Looks like Estevan was the center that got the most in the province at 46.9 millimeters of rain, with more on the way today. So we could be facing a healthcare strike in the not-too-distant future. QP 5430, which represents Saskatchewan healthcare workers, says negotiations with the Saskatchewan Association of Health Organizations are continuing ahead of the strike vote, which is scheduled to take place over a number of days, September 8th through 14th. The union will host a strike vote telephone town hall today for its members. General Vice President Arlene Picard.
1: We actually have given notice to the employer and to the other two unions that we bargain with that we are going to be holding a strike vote from September the 8th to the 14th. And so right now we are in preparation for that. We're getting out to our members and letting them know that what the importance is to get a strong strike vote.
0: QP 5430 is the largest healthcare union in Saskatchewan, representing over 14,000 people. They represent a wide range of healthcare providers in five major classification areas, including clerical, technical, nursing, support, and plant operations. 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

0: Burton Cummings on Saskatchewan's Best Music. Just resting back at home now. They did 10 Canadian arena shows, 21 shows in the United States, 2 Canadian festival appearances, the Guess Who Taking It Back Tour. Burton and Randy surrounded themselves with some world-class musicians and knocked them out of the park. 33 shows between May 26th and August 23rd. That's a span of 89 days. 33 shows in 89 days. And now we shall let them convalesce for a week or two. But BTO, Randy and the boys, are already talking about their next tour. We'll have more on that story in the coming days, right here on Saskatchewan's Best Music.
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2: Hearing from Weyburn's James Brackpool, the father of a child with diabetes, who will now have to go to Saskatoon for diabetes care. Thanks to staffing losses with the Regina Pediatric Diabetes Program, SaskPower is advising on a one-hour planned power outage today in a specific neighborhood here in Weyburn. And farm safety is a big deal. We'll be hearing from Stacey Kosher with Weyburn Agricultural Society in just a few.
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4: I saw this guy perform live back in the 80s when he opened up for Street Heart at the Center of the Arts, now the Conexus Arts Center, of course. And as I recall, he opened up with this one. It's Aldo Nova, Fantasy, Saskatchewan's best music.

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1: Good morning. I'm Marna McManus. Following recent staffing losses, the Regina Pediatric Diabetes Program is no longer providing care, with affected families now being transitioned to Saskatoon. Weyburn father James Brackpool, whose daughter was diagnosed with type 1 diabetes last year, says the announcement came as a surprise.
2: I just feel frustrated that we personally didn't get any kind of warning that this might be a possibility of happening.
1: Brackpool says families are now having to adjust to the loss of a program they've relied on for their children's care, noting the change also comes with the added challenge of traveling to Saskatoon for a

0: appointments, which can mean more time away from work and school, as well as additional costs for families. First-time home buyers are making up a significant part of Weyburn's real estate market this year, with fewer families moving to the city compared with previous years. Associate broker and realtor with RE/MAX Weyburn Realty, Chad Bailey.
1: Basically, in Weyburn right now, there's a 0% vacancy rate for rentals. So some of that is forcing people who are in a position that they can to step out and buy their first home.
0: Bailey says bungalows remain a common choice for buyers, with price and the features of a home playing a role in what people are looking for. SaskPower is advising homes all along Birch Drive, as well as a few other select houses in the area, will be experiencing a planned power outage from 1:30 to 2:30 p.m. today. As harvest season is underway, farmers are kicking up dust across southeast Saskatchewan. Local farmer Dale Peslowski says factors throughout the growing season determine how this time of year goes.
2: I got quite lucky on my peas. I put down a newer kind of herbicide this year, and I must have hit a window. And yeah, my peas are the cleanest I've ever grown. Usually I've got thistle and kochia weed and sow thistle in there, but they were very, very nice. And that made harvesting really good, eh? Because I'm not a guy that really desiccates. I let the sun do the desiccation for me.
0: Peslowski says the work is ultimately about getting the crop into the bin safely. And farming safety is at the forefront for farmer and vice president of the Weyburn Agricultural Society, Stacey Kosher. She says it's important to have a candid conversations about the risks of farming.
3: We try to talk about the dangers that are out there, whether it's moving augers or running augers and PTOs, power lines, and just even the dangers of being around grain.
0: As producers put in long hours, Kosher says they prioritize staying well-fed and well-hydrated, as well as taking frequent breaks. She says it's an important step in staying sharp to preventing small mistakes that can lead to serious accidents. For these stories and more, visit discoverweyburn.com.
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0: The Richardson Pioneer Weyburn Red Wings will be hosting their alumni par 3 golf tournament on September 12th. Although spots are extremely limited for the tournament, team and single golfer registration is still available for $700 plus tax for a team and $175 for a single golfer. It all begins at noon on Saturday the 12th and continues through the rest of the day with the auction and supper included. Tickets are selling fast, though. 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Max Scherzer turning back the clock yesterday, pitching 7 scoreless innings to lead your Toronto Blue Jays to a dominant 7-0 victory over the Seattle Mariners. The Jays' offense came out firing early, putting up 2 runs in the first inning and breaking it open late with a 3-run eighth to complete a massive series sweep at home. Alejandro Kirk stayed red hot at the plate, driving in key runs and extending his incredible August streak as Toronto's lineup gave Mad Max all the run support he needed to seal the win. Looking ahead, the Blue Jays head out onto the road as they get set to take on the Cleveland Guardians in Game 1 of a crucial series tomorrow afternoon. First pitch is scheduled for 4:40. You'll be able to catch all the action on Saskatchewan's home of Blue Jays baseball, AM 1190.
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0: A yellow wind warning is in effect from Environment Canada for the Weyburn area. Increasing cloudiness today with showers beginning this morning. Southwest wind gusting to 50, then west wind 60, gusting to 90 this morning, high 20. Showers ending near midnight tonight. The sky will clear and the wind will ease up with a low of 9. Sunny in the morning tomorrow, becoming a mix of sun and cloud in the afternoon with a high of 25. Sunshine on Wednesday with a high of 27. A mix of sun and cloud Thursday with a high of 26. And sunny with a high of 31 on Friday. 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I'm Marna McManus.
5: The Ag Transport Coalition reports grain companies ordered nearly 9,000 hopper cars during Grain Week number 3. Together, the two railways spotted more than 8,100 cars. ATC says demand is expected to climb further to about 10,000 cars. Alberta is moving to reduce red tape for farmers dealing with excess water on cropland. Under the new rules, specified agricultural activities like drainage, infill, cultivating, seeding, or spraying on private cropland will no longer require Water Act approvals or wetland replacement payments. And farm cash flow is a major focus of Manitoba's tariff response package. The province is making changes to improve producers' access to capital, noting they're expanding

0: 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I'm Glendale Allen Vossler.
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0: Love that song. Takes you back to a time and a place and a house, doesn't it? That's Madness on Saskatchewan's Best Music. I'm Rob Carney. Thanks for tuning in today. My friend Kelly's on social media this morning. I'm assuming he's having coffee and getting ready for work, and he shares. Zero debt, 7 to 8 hours of sleep per night. Low body fat percentage. Nutrition is perfect. Mental health on track. Zero alcohol and extremely hydrated. This was my peak. I was 8 years old.
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3: Environment Canada has issued a yellow warning for wind this morning for the Weyburn area. With increasing cloudiness and showers beginning this morning, southwest wind gusting to 50, then west 60 gusting to 90 this morning and a high of 20. Showers ending near midnight, then the skies will clear and wind will ease up tonight with a low of 9. Sunny tomorrow with a few clouds in the afternoon and a high of 25. And sunshine for Wednesday with a high of 27. Get the latest forecast at your fingertips by clicking the sun icon on the Discover Weyburn app. I'm Marna McManus.
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Free Highway, Gordon Lightfoot, Saskatchewan's best music. Hi there, I'm Rob Carney. Good to be back with you today after a two-week vacation. I take 2 weeks, usually at the end of June and then the start of July, and then I save the last 2 weeks of August, so I've got something to look forward to, right? The light at the end of the tunnel. But that light has now burned.

0: burned out. It's all over. But I had a great vacation. Thanks for asking. Everything went just as planned. Took a few days and drove to Alberta. Played some golf with some great friends. Visited with some great friends. Met a brand new baby. Her name is Annie. Even got to hold Annie. Good friend of mine and his girl had Annie earlier this summer. 1,500 kilometers I put on the odometer. Spent $1,500 on new tires before I left, which is okay because I needed them. Like last year, but I got them finally. And spent about $350 on gasoline over the course of about 4 days. That's just reality. That's life, right? And now it is back to reality for just about all of us, right? We start kind of packing up summer and getting ready for the fall. And the kids are back to school this week. Back to reality. That's right. Stay tuned. My daily commentary is coming up.
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0: Here we are. The vacation is over. The alarm clock is suddenly

the boss again, and the kids and teachers are heading back to school. After a summer of camping, lake trips, ball games, and convincing ourselves that eating ice cream counts as supper, it's time to get back to reality. It's also the last day of meteorological summer. Tomorrow, the calendar flips to September, and around here, that means we're entering what I like to call the Saskatchewan three-step program. Fall, almost winter, and winter. Many are already back in the hockey rink, and before you know it, the harvest will be wrapping up, and somebody will utter the most Canadian phrase in history, "It wouldn't be so bad if it wasn't for the wind." And if you really want a reality check, today is August 31st. That means we're exactly 4 months away from New Year's Eve. So welcome back. Summer was fun, but apparently 2027 has already started sending us reminders. I'm Rob Kearney.

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1: Good morning. I'm Marna McManus. Due to recent staffing losses, the Regina Pediatric Diabetes Program is ending its service, and families are now being sent to Saskatoon. James Brackpool, a Weyburn father of a daughter who's been diagnosed with type 1 diabetes, says the change is concerning for families who've relied on Regina for their children's care.
2: I know that diabetes is a significant issue for young people in Saskatchewan. And so now so many from the south are going to have to go that much further.
1: Brackpool says losing the Regina program means families are not only adjusting to a new care team, but also adding more travel to a treatment routine that already requires regular appointments and monitoring. Weyburn's real estate market has changed since the busier spring months, with homes now taking longer to attract offers. Associate broker and realtor with REMAX Weyburn Realty, Chad Bailey.
3: People seen the strong spring market and they kind of shoot for the stars on what they're wanting for a purchase price. And we've seen it where those houses, they end up passing up buyers because they've priced themselves out of that buyer's market.
1: Bailey says the longer a property sits without interest can make it more difficult for a seller to reach their goal, especially as buyers have more time to consider their options. Harvest season is kicking into high gear and farmers are finding out how their decisions during the growing season have impacted the quality of their fields. Local farmer Dale Pazlowski says the battle continues between producers and weeds.
4: Coach weed, thistle and stuff like that, especially if you got a crop right by the road, it's kind of embarrassing. So yeah, those farmers are kind of like, come on, get that combine so that nobody sees that, eh? Too late. But, we don't have enough weed control in our pulses.
1: Pazlowski says he's had more luck in his peas, saying he's seeing some of his cleanest pea fields this season. Farmer and Vice President of the Weyburn Agricultural Society, Stacey Kosher, is encouraging local producers to stay safe this harvest season. An important first step, she says, is staying

0: Being well-fed, well-hydrated, and well-rested. This along with ensuring all workers are aware of farming risks, like machinery accidents, grain suffocation, and fire risks.
1: I don't want to scare everybody off of farming because it's a great way of life. We have a pretty awesome situation that we have three generations that are farming together right now. So, you know, you have grandpa there and then dad and then the boys and my daughter helping as well.
0: The 7th annual Sharing Kalen Sunshine online auction held last weekend, raising $6,351 in all, combined with additional monetary donations sent to Sharing Kalen Sunshine Foundation, as well as directly to the Ronald McDonald House, Saskatchewan. A total of $8,000 has been presented to the Ronald McDonald House under construction in Regina. For these stories and more, visit discoverweyburn.com.
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0: The Richardson Pioneer Weyburn Red Wings will be hosting their Alumni Par 3 Golf Tournament on September 12th. Although spots are extremely limited for the tournament, team and single golfer registration is still available for $700 plus tax for a team and $175 for a single golfer. It all begins at noon on Saturday the 12th and continues through the rest of the day with the auction and supper included. Tickets are selling fast, though. 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Max Scherzer turning back the clock yesterday, pitching seven scoreless innings to lead your Toronto Blue Jays to a dominant 7-0 victory over the Seattle Mariners. The Jays' offense came out firing early, putting up two runs in the first inning and breaking it open late with a 3-run eighth to complete a massive series sweep at home. Alejandro Kirk stayed red hot at the plate, driving in key runs and extending his incredible August streak as Toronto's lineup gave Mad Max all the run support he needed to seal the win. Looking ahead, the Blue Jays head out onto the road as they get set to take on the Cleveland Guardians in Game 1 of a crucial series tomorrow afternoon. First pitch is scheduled for 4:40. You'll be able to catch all the action on Saskatchewan's home of Blue Jays baseball, AM 1190.
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0: A yellow wind warning is in effect from Environment Canada for the Weyburn area. Increasing cloudiness today with showers beginning this morning. Southwest wind gusting to 50, then west wind 60, gusting to 90 this morning, high 20. Showers ending near midnight tonight. The sky will clear and the wind will ease up with a low of 9. Sunny in the morning tomorrow, becoming a mix of sun and cloud in the afternoon with a high of 25. Sunshine on Wednesday with a high of 27. A mix of sun and cloud Thursday with a high of 26. And sunny with a high of 31 on Friday. 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

0: It's music that makes you feel good from Sheryl Crow on Saskatchewan's Best Music. I'm Rob Kearney, back in the chair after 2 weeks of vacation. It was a vacation that was full of activity. So actually, it's great to be back to the routine and just sitting down for a little while. I had nothing for Facebook this morning, really. I didn't know what I was going to talk about. So I went to the Rob Kearney in the Morning Facebook page, posted a selfie of myself in the studio, and wrote, I woke up, dressed up, and showed up. Vacation's over. Tune in for a few stories and some great rock and roll on Saskatchewan's Best Music. Well, a shout out to everybody who reacted. Gail said welcome back. Sharon said welcome back. Margaret said welcome back. Missed you. Well, thank you, Margaret. I missed you, too. Larry says looking rested, Carnes. Audrey says welcome back, Rob. Dwayne says thanks for being there. Rhonda says super windy down here at Thompson Lake. When is the wind going down? Jeesh. And welcome back. Well, in fact, Rhonda, we're under a wind warning, a yellow warning for wind across most of southern Saskatchewan, with wind gusts between 80 and 100 kilometers per hour on the way and persisting through the afternoon. There's also a rainfall warning, a yellow rainfall warning for Saskatoon, Prince Albert, and surrounding area. Some localities could get 80 to 100 millimeters of rain today. The good news is there's sunshine in the forecast for tomorrow and Wednesday.
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1: Environment Canada has issued a yellow warning for wind this morning for the Weyburn area. With increasing cloudiness and showers beginning this morning, southwest wind gusting to 50, then west 60 gusting to 90 this morning and a high of 20. Showers ending near midnight, then the skies will clear and wind will ease up tonight with a low of 9. Sunny tomorrow with a few clouds in the afternoon and a high of 25. And sunshine for Wednesday with a high of 27. 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

0: That's what you do on Monday morning. Raise a little hell. Trooper on Saskatchewan's Best Music. I'm Rob Kearney. So it used to happen quite often, actually, more often than it does now. But these days, once or twice a year, I'll get somebody approaching me saying they know somebody who might be interested in getting into broadcasting. Where do they go? What should they do? Well, the Saskatchewan Association of Broadcasters is encouraging students across the province interested in broadcasting, journalism, communications, and media to apply for its annual scholarship program. That story is among a number of stories making news at swiftcurrentonline.com today. Our Cross Saskatchewan checkup will take us there after 9 o'clock. Stick around. Thank you.
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2: Hearing from Weyburn's James Brackpool, the father of a child with diabetes, who will now have to go to Saskatoon for diabetes care. Thanks to staffing losses with the Regina Pediatric Diabetes Program, SAS Power is advising on a one-hour planned power outage today in a specific neighborhood here in Weyburn. And farm safety is a big deal. We'll be hearing from Stacey Kosher with Weyburn Agricultural Society in just a few.
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2: Rob Carney in the morning.
3: He will be on stage in Moose Jaw for the first time in many years this fall. Tom Cochran and Amanda Marshall on their White Hot Dark Horse Tour Saturday, November the 7th, Temple Garden Center, Moose Jaw. 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
1: Good morning. I'm Marna McManus. The Regina Pediatric Diabetes Program is no longer able to provide care due to recent staffing losses. This means families from southeast Saskatchewan will now have to travel to Saskatoon. Weyburn father James Brackpool says Regina has been an important part of his daughter's care since her type 1 diabetes diagnosis last year.
2: Initially, we had to go, my daughter and my wife had to go to Regina and be there for a week while they balanced out her blood sugar levels. And then over the last year, since we found out she was diagnosed with type 1 diabetes, I know that we've had to go up a few times to Regina as they deal with different things.
1: Brackpool says the family now faces a longer trip for the same care, adding another challenge to managing his daughter's diabetes. Weyburn's housing market got off to a strong start this year, but activity has cooled down through the summer. Associate broker and realtor with RE/MAX Weyburn Realty, Chad Bailey.
3: 2026 started out strong. Actually, we had a really strong spring. By that, I mean houses that came on the market were getting a lot of attention. There was a lot of buyers looking. We've seen a downfall in the number of properties that did come up for sale, though.
1: Bailey says the fall market could bring a pickup in activity after the summer slowdown. A planned power outage will impact certain Weyburn neighborhoods today. There'll be a one-hour outage from 1:30 to 2:30 p.m. Affected areas are all houses on Birch Drive, odd-numbered houses on Ash Drive, even-numbered houses on the 200 block of Douglas Road, as well as odd-numbered houses on the 600 block of Duke Street.

0: Harvest is underway in the area and farmers are making steady progress. While crops are getting in the bin at a decent pace, there are other challenges faced by local producers. Dale Pazlowski, who farms near Weyburn, says it's been a more costly season.
1: Yeah, this is probably the most expensive year I ever had. Everything has been hard on groceries, the fertilizer and chemical, and that was just brutal. And, you know, you feel sorry for the people in town because they're on the other end paying for those groceries and that too, and it's brutal for them too.
0: Pazlowski still remains optimistic about the end of another growing season. As harvest season is underway, it's important producers practice safety. Farmer and vice president of the Weyburn Agricultural Society, Stacey Kozier, says staying fueled and rested is an important first step.
2: Little mistakes can happen when you're putting in long hours, so it's important. I know on our farm, we try to make sure everybody's fueled up with good meals and their lunch kits are full and keeping them hydrated. And sometimes we just have to force them to stop and have a break.
0: Kozier says the most common harvest season hazards include accidents while moving equipment, grain suffocation, and fires. She says farming is a meaningful way of life, though, and simply requires an emphasis on safe practices. For these stories and more, visit discoverweyburn.com.
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0: The Richardson Pioneer Weyburn Red Wings will be hosting their alumni par 3 golf tournament on September 12th. Although spots are extremely limited for the tournament, team and single golfer registration is still available for $700 plus tax for a team and $175 for a single golfer. It all begins at noon on Saturday the 12th and continues through the rest of the day with the auction and supper included. Tickets are selling fast, though. Email office@weyburnredwings.ca to get signed up. Max Scherzer turning back the clock yesterday, pitching 7 scoreless innings to lead your Toronto Blue Jays to a dominant 7-0 victory over the Seattle Mariners. The Jays' offense came out firing early, putting up 2 runs in the first inning and breaking it open late with a 3-run eighth to complete a massive series sweep at home. Alejandro Kirk stayed red hot at the plate, driving in key runs and extending his incredible August streak as Toronto's lineup gave Mad Max all the run support he needed to seal the win. Looking ahead, the Blue Jays head out onto the road as they get set to take on the Cleveland Guardians in Game 1 of a crucial series tomorrow afternoon. First pitch is scheduled for 4:40. You'll be able to catch all the action on Saskatchewan's home of Blue Jays baseball, AM 1190.
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0: A yellow wind warning is in effect from Environment Canada for the Weyburn area. Increasing cloudiness today with showers beginning this morning. Southwest wind gusting to 50, then west wind 60, gusting to 90 this morning, high 20. Showers ending near midnight tonight. The sky will clear and the wind will ease up with a low of 9. Sunny in the morning tomorrow, becoming a mix of sun and cloud in the afternoon with a high of 25. Sunshine on Wednesday with a high of 27. A mix of sun and cloud Thursday with a high of 26. And sunny with a high of 31 on Friday. 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

0: Just what we needed. Some motivation from Steve Winwood on this Monday morning. Hi there, I'm Rob Carney. It's our Cross Saskatchewan checkup with Swift Current Online's Hayden Michaels today. And, of course, on your radio at CKSW 570. Hayden, let's start with a story that everybody across southern Saskatchewan is talking about. The headline, it was an assault. A man was sentenced for an assault with a frozen pizza. It's not funny, but it's funny.
1: And, you know, he got his slice of justice in the end anyway here. So a 34-year-old Cortez Johnson was in Swift Current Provincial Court on Wednesday, where he was sentenced for assault with a frozen pizza. Now, the questions surrounding this have been your typical questions. Was it loaded? You know, did he frisbee it? Was it because there was pineapple on it? These are the normal questions you'd expect with a story like this. But he's actually got a long history of assaults. I believe this was his fourth incident here, and it goes back like 11 years on the rap sheet. So this is no new slice of pie for this guy. So we're hoping that this will be the end of it and that he hopefully learns his lesson this go around.
0: Yeah, all the details at SwiftCurrentOnline.com today. Good news, we're getting some rain across most of the province today, and most of us can use it, that's for sure. It's been so dry in some pockets of the province, including southwest Saskatchewan, where you've had a number of prairie fires over the course of the past couple of weeks.
1: Yes, the RM there of Swift Current itself has had, I think, probably close to 4 or 5 in the last week alone. I think over the weekend, it was Pontex Fire and Rescue who responded to 4 to 5 just in the last like 2 to 3 days. And then the arm of Myrie Creek has been tackling their share of fires, one of them down in the hills, not quite at the South Saskatchewan River, but getting towards it, where it was pits and valleys and wooded areas down where they couldn't get their fire trucks. So terrific aerial was actually

0: actually coming in to drop water for them, which is pretty cool. Normally they're a crop dusting outfit, so seeing them suit up to come in and help with the fire is a big thank you there. And it's, yeah, dry conditions are bad, but hopefully with today's rain, it'll ease off just a little bit.
1: Yeah, that's good news for sure. And like all of our websites across the province, we're talking about back to school these days.
0: Mm-hmm, that's right. And you know what? My little town that I'm living in, Cabri, is also getting ready to welcome the kids back tomorrow. The kids will be in class. And that first day is kind of getting everyone situated. You know, where are you going to sit? Where do you keep your stuff? They actually have a thing going on today where you can drop your backpacks off, which is pretty cool. And the number one piece of advice they're having for young kids that are going to kindergarten for the first time is to build up that, you know, rhythm for the first week, that expectation of going to school, getting up in the morning. You know, summer's done and it's time to really get into those patterns again. But another thing that you brought to my attention, Rob, was that anyone who wants to do what we're doing has a chance to pursue a scholarship in that area. I think you know a little bit more about it than I do.
1: Yeah, the Saskatchewan Association of Broadcasters is offering scholarships to students who would like to pursue careers in the media. So that could be as a journalist, as a radio host, in communications and more, supporting the next generation. You can get all the details on that story at SwiftCurrentOnline.com today.
0: There you go. Thank you, Rob.
1: Yeah, thanks for joining me, Hayden. Have a great day, and we'll talk to you again next Monday.
0: Talk to you then.
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8: Environment Canada has issued a yellow warning for wind this morning for the Weyburn area. With increasing cloudiness and showers beginning this morning, southwest wind gusting to 50, then west 60 gusting to 90 this morning and a high of 20. Showers ending near midnight, then the skies will clear and wind will ease up tonight with a low of 9. Sunny tomorrow with a few clouds in the afternoon and a high of 25. And sunshine for Wednesday with a high of 27. 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

Brian Adams coming to see us this Saturday night. That's right, Sastel Center, Saskatoon. You can still get tickets for that show at brianadams.com. Good morning, I'm Rob Carney. Hey, we haven't checked the scoreboard yet. How about those Toronto Blue Jays? They swept the Seattle Mariners on the weekend. Three wins in a row for the Jays, 7-0 yesterday. So the Jays right back in the playoff hunt, and they're back in action tomorrow night against the Guardians in Cleveland. Hockey, Western Hockey League preseason is underway, and we'll keep you up to date right here on Saskatchewan's best music. There's an inter-squad game in Moose Jaw tonight. I think the other

0: Squad game in Swift Current last night. Tomorrow, Saskatoon Blades are hosting Prince Albert, exhibition game, of course. The Regina Pats hosting Swift Current tomorrow night. Moose Jaw Warriors' first preseason game is on the 2nd. That'll be Wednesday night at the Brand Center in Regina. And the SJHL season will soon be underway. There's exhibition games this coming Friday night. Yorkton at Verdon, Lloydminster hosting Kindersley, and the Nipawin Hawks are hosting the Humboldt Broncos. So it's hockey season. And football season. Rolling right along. The Saskatchewan Roughriders winners on the weekend. Pretty good game. The Riders won 28-24 over the Toronto Argos and improved their record to 7-4. Next up for the Riders, the Labor Day Classic. Sunday night, Mosaic Stadium against the Winnipeg Blue Bombers. And Riders, former Rider Dante Myers, who had a couple of great seasons with Saskatchewan, got signed by the Cincinnati Bengals to a contract, and he made the team. I actually got to see him a little bit on Saturday. It was on one of my channels, the Cincinnati Bengals preseason game. Their number one quarterback, Joe Burrow, was sitting there. And watching Sean Clifford and Josh Johnson, 40-year-old Josh Johnson, played real well, but didn't make the cut. They're going with three quarterbacks, Joe Burrow, 41-year-old Joe Flacco, and a young fellow named Sean Clifford. But Josh Johnson looked great. He's been playing pro ball for like 18 years. So if he clears waivers, chances are the Bengals will keep him on the practice roster, right? But he hit Dante Myers with a couple of great passes. Myers was awesome. And he was the leading Cincinnati Bengals receiver in the preseason, right? So he made the 53-man roster. He made 11 catches for 121 yards in the preseason. So that's great news for Dante Myers. Maybe bad news for the Saskatchewan Roughriders, who are perhaps hoping he'd make his way back here.
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6: Environment Canada has issued a yellow warning for wind this morning for the Weyburn area. With increasing cloudiness and showers beginning this morning, southwest wind gusting to 50, then west 60 gusting to 90 this morning and a high of 20. Showers ending near midnight, then the skies will clear and wind will ease up tonight with a low of 9. Sunny tomorrow with a few clouds in the afternoon and a high of 25. And sunshine for Wednesday with a high of 27. Get the latest forecast at your fingertips by clicking the sun icon on the Discover Weyburn app. I'm Marna McManus.
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0: Music that makes you feel good. It's on Saskatchewan's Best Music. I'm Rob Carney. So I got hip to it last year, right around this time. The Saskatchewan Fall Suppers Facebook page. They are popping up again just in time for fall, right? Most of them aren't coming up till later this month or into October and November, but everybody across the province is posting on Facebook. And this one caught my eye. Merrifield St. Andrews United Church, 7th Annual Salad Smorg. Enjoy a selection of over 30 salads at the Merrifield Harmony Center Saturday, September the 12th. Lots of people commenting on this one. Judith says, fall supper? Salad? Try explaining this one to my husband. A hard pass, I'm afraid. Then Doug says, no meat option? No, it's a salad smorg. They're just switching things up in Merrifield. Leave them alone. If you've got a Saskatchewan Falls Supper coming up in your community, check out Saskatchewan Falls Suppers on Facebook. You can post your details and your poster right there. And we'll touch on some of those Falls Suppers as they start popping up this fall right here on Saskatchewan's Best Music. Have a great day. See you tomorrow.
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2: Hearing from Weyburn's James Brackpool, the father of a child with diabetes, who will now have to go to Saskatoon for diabetes care. Thanks to staffing losses with the Regina Pediatric Diabetes Program, Sask Power is advising on a one-hour planned power outage today in a specific neighborhood here in Weyburn. And farm safety is a big deal. We'll be hearing from Stacey Kosher with Weyburn Agricultural Society in just a few.
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1: Good morning. I'm Marna McManus. Following recent staffing losses, the Regina Pediatric Diabetes Program is no longer providing care, with affected families now being transitioned to Saskatoon. Weyburn father James Brackpool, whose daughter was diagnosed with type 1 diabetes last year, says the announcement came as a surprise.
2: I just feel frustrated that we personally didn't get any kind of warning that this might be a possibility of happening.
1: Brackpool says families are now having to adjust to the loss of a program they've relied on for their children's care, noting the change also comes with the added challenge of traveling to Saskatoon for appointments, which can mean more time away from work and school, as well as additional costs for families. First-time home buyers are making up a significant part of Weyburn's real estate market this year, with fewer families

0: moving to the city compared with previous years. Associate broker and realtor with RE/MAX Weyburn Realty, Chad Bailey.
1: Basically, in Weyburn right now, there's a 0% vacancy rate for rentals. So some of that is forcing people who are in the position that they can to step out and buy their first home.
0: Bailey says bungalows remain a common choice for buyers, with price and the features of a home playing a role in what people are looking for. SaskPower is advising homes all along Birch Drive, as well as a few other select houses in the area, will be experiencing a planned power outage from 1:30 to 2:30 p.m. today. As harvest season is underway, farmers are kicking up dust across southeast Saskatchewan. Local farmer Dale Peslowski says factors throughout the growing season determine how this time of year goes.
2: I got quite lucky on my peas. I put down a newer kind of herbicide this year, and I must have hit a window. And yeah, my peas are the cleanest I've ever grown. Usually I've got thistle and kochia weed and sow thistle in there, but they were very, very nice. And that made harvesting really good, eh? Because I'm not a guy that really desiccates. I let the sun do the desiccation for me.
0: Peslowski says the work is ultimately about getting the crop into the bin safely. And farming safety is at the forefront for farmer and vice president of the Weyburn Agricultural Society, Stacey Kosher. She says it's important to have a candid conversations about the risks of farming.
3: We try to talk about the dangers that are out there, whether it's moving augers or running augers and PTOs, power lines, and just even the dangers of being around grain.
0: As producers put in long hours, Kosher says they prioritize staying well-fed and well-hydrated, as well as taking frequent breaks. She says it's an important step in staying sharp to preventing small mistakes that can lead to serious accidents. For these stories and more, visit discoverweyburn.com.
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0: The Richardson Pioneer Weyburn Red Wings will be hosting their alumni par 3 golf tournament on September 12th. Although spots are extremely limited for the tournament, team and single golfer registration is still available for $700 plus tax for a team and $175 for a single golfer. It all begins at noon on Saturday the 12th and continues through the rest of the day with the auction and supper included. Tickets are selling fast, though. Email office@weyburnredwings.ca to get signed up. Max Scherzer turning back the clock yesterday, pitching 7 scoreless innings to lead your Toronto Blue Jays to a dominant 7-0 victory over the Seattle Mariners. The Jays' offense came out firing early, putting up 2 runs in the first inning and breaking it open late with a 3-run eighth to complete a massive series sweep at home. Alejandro Kirk stayed red hot at the plate, driving in key runs and extending his incredible August streak, as Toronto's lineup gave Mad Max all the

0: run support he needed to seal the win. Looking ahead, the Blue Jays head out onto the road as they get set to take on the Cleveland Guardians in Game 1 of a crucial series tomorrow afternoon. First pitch is scheduled for 4:40. You'll be able to catch all the action on Saskatchewan's home of Blue Jays baseball, AM 1190.
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0: A yellow wind warning is in effect from Environment Canada for the Weyburn area. Increasing cloudiness today with showers beginning this morning. Southwest wind gusting to 50, then west wind 60, gusting to 90 this morning, high 20. Showers ending near midnight tonight. The sky will clear and the wind will ease up with a low of 9. Sunny in the morning tomorrow, becoming a mix of sun and cloud in the afternoon with a high of 25. Sunshine on Wednesday with a high of 27. A mix of sun and cloud Thursday with a high of 26. And sunny with a high of 31 on Friday. 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I'm Marna McManus.
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0: 100 cars. ATC says demand is expected to climb further to about 10,000 cars. Alberta is moving to reduce red tape for farmers dealing with excess water on cropland. Under the new rules, specified agricultural activities like drainage, infill, cultivating, seeding, or spraying on private cropland will no longer require Water Act approvals or wetland replacement payments. And farm cash flow is a major focus of Manitoba's tariff response package. The province is making changes to improve producers' access to capital, noting they are expanding the eligibility for mass diversification loan guarantee program and operating loans for Golden West. I'm Glendalee Allen Vossler.
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2: Environment Canada has issued a yellow warning for wind this morning for the Weyburn area, with increasing cloudiness and showers beginning this morning. Southwest wind gusting to 50, then west 60 gusting to 90 this morning, and a high of 20. Showers ending near midnight, then the skies will clear and wind will ease up tonight with a low of 9. Sunny tomorrow with a few clouds in the afternoon and a high of 25, and sunshine for Wednesday with a high of 27. Get the latest forecast at your fingertips by clicking the sun icon on the Discover Weyburn app. I'm Marna McManus.
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3: Environment Canada has issued a yellow warning for wind this morning for the Weyburn area. With increasing cloudiness and showers beginning this morning, southwest wind gusting to 50, then west 60 gusting to 90 this morning and a high of 20. Showers ending near midnight, then the skies will clear and wind will ease up tonight with a low of 9. Sunny tomorrow with a few clouds in the afternoon and a high of 25. And sunshine for Wednesday with a high of 27. Get the latest forecast at your fingertips by clicking the sun icon on the Discover Weyburn app. I'm Marna McManus.
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1: Good morning. I'm Marna McManus. Due to recent staffing losses, the Regina Pediatric Diabetes Program is ending its service, and families are now being sent to Saskatoon. James Brackpool, a Weyburn father of a daughter who's been diagnosed with type 1 diabetes, says the change is concerning for families who've relied on Regina for their children's care.
2: I know that diabetes is a significant issue for young people in Saskatchewan, and so now so many from the south are going to have to go that much further.
1: Brackpool says losing the Regina program means families are not only adjusting to a new care team, but also adding more travel to a treatment routine that already requires regular appointments and monitoring. Weyburn's real estate market has changed since the busier spring months, with homes now taking longer to attract offers. Associate broker and realtor with REMAX Weyburn Realty, Chad Bailey.
3: People seen the strong spring market and they kind of shoot for the stars on what they're wanting for a purchase price. And we've seen it where those houses, they end up passing up buyers because they've priced themselves out of that buyer's market.
1: Bailey says the longer a property sits without interest can make it more difficult for a seller to reach their goal, especially as buyers have more time to consider their options. Harvest season is kicking into high gear, and farmers are finding out how their decisions during the growing season have impacted the quality of their fields. Local farmer Dale Pazlowski says the battle continues between producers and weeds.
4: Coach weed, thistle, and stuff like that, especially if you got a crop right by the road, it's kind of embarrassing. So yeah, those farmers are kind of like, come on, get that combine so that nobody sees that, eh? Too late. But we don't have enough weed control in our pulses.
1: Pazlowski says he's had more luck in his peas, saying he's seeing some of his cleanest pea fields this season. Farmer and Vice President of the Weyburn Agricultural Society, Stacey Kosher, is encouraging local producers to stay safe this harvest season. An important first step, she says, is staying well-fed, well-hydrated, and well-rested. This, along with ensuring all workers are aware of farming risks, like machinery accidents, grain suffocation, and fire risks.
5: I don't want to scare everybody off of farming because it's a great way of life. We have a pretty awesome situation that we have three generations.

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0: The Richardson Pioneer Weyburn Red Wings will be hosting their alumni par 3 golf tournament on September 12th. Although spots are extremely limited for the tournament, team and single golfer registration is still available for $700 plus tax for a team and $175 for a single golfer. It all begins at noon on Saturday the 12th and continues through the rest of the day with the auction and supper included. Tickets are selling fast, though. Email office@weyburnredwings.ca to get signed up. Max Scherzer turning back the clock yesterday, pitching 7 scoreless innings to lead your Toronto Blue Jays to a dominant 7-0 victory over the Seattle Mariners. The Jays' offense came out firing early, putting up 2 runs in the first inning and breaking it open late with a 3-run eighth to complete a massive series sweep at home. Alejandro Kirk stayed red hot at the plate, driving in key runs and extending his incredible August streak as Toronto's lineup gave Mad Max all the run support he needed to seal the win. Looking ahead, the Blue Jays head out onto the road as they get set to take on the Cleveland Guardians in Game 1 of a crucial series tomorrow afternoon. First pitch is scheduled for 4:40. You'll be able to catch all the action on Saskatchewan's home of Blue Jays baseball, AM 1190.
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0: A yellow wind warning is in effect from Environment Canada for the Weyburn area. Increasing cloudiness today with showers beginning this morning. Southwest wind gusting to 50, then west wind 60, gusting to 90 this morning, high 20. Showers ending near midnight tonight. The sky will clear and the wind will ease up with a low of 9. Sunny in the morning tomorrow, becoming a mix of sun and cloud in the afternoon with a high of 25. Sunshine on Wednesday with a high of 27. A mix of sun and cloud Thursday with a high of 26. And sunny with a high of 31 on Friday. 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I'm Marna McManus.
2: Taking a look at the markets, canola, November, $817.60, down $610. January, $826.60, down $660. Hard red spring wheat, Minneapolis, September, $7.29. Hard red winter wheat, September, $304.10. Wheat, September, $747, down $20. Corn, September, $512.25, up 25 cents. Oats, September, $348.50, up $14. Soybeans, September, $1,266, down $10.25. Soybean meal, September, $334, down $4.20. Soybean oil, September, $69.86, down 73 cents. Feeder cattle, September, $320.57. Live cattle, August, $221.42. Lean hogs, October, $83.37. The Canadian dollar is 72 cents, and crude oil, West Texas Intermediate, 83.38. For Golden West, I'm Glendalee Allen Vossler.
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2: Environment Canada has issued a yellow warning for wind this morning for the Weyburn area. With increasing cloudiness and showers beginning this morning, southwest wind gusting to 50, then west 60 gusting to 90 this morning and a high of 20. Showers ending near midnight, then the skies will clear and wind will ease up tonight with a low of 9. Sunny tomorrow with a few clouds in the afternoon and a high of 25. And sunshine for Wednesday with a high of 27. Get the latest forecast at your fingertips by clicking the sun icon on the Discover Weyburn app. I'm Marna McManus.
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6: Environment Canada has issued a yellow warning for wind this morning for the Weyburn area. With increasing cloudiness and showers beginning this morning, southwest wind gusting to 50, then west 60 gusting to 90 this morning and a high of 20. Showers ending near midnight, then the skies will clear and wind will ease up tonight with a low of 9. Sunny tomorrow with a few clouds in the afternoon and a high of 25. And sunshine for Wednesday with a high of 27. Get the latest forecast at your fingertips by clicking the sun icon on the Discover Weyburn app. I'm Marna McManus.
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1: Wild weather marking the weekend in the southeast. Meteorologist Terry Lang has details coming up. 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
1: Good afternoon. I'm Natasha Weeb. The Southeast was marked by severe weather over the weekend. Environment Canada meteorologist Terry Lang.
2: Lots of lightning, lots of heavier rainfall amounts. We saw some rainfall amounts in the 70 millimeter range. We also had a report of some golf ball size hail southwest of Estevan. We also had reports of a tornado near Merrifield.
1: The notable weather continues today with winds gusting up to 90 kilometers an hour. More details are coming up in the 5-day forecast after sports. The finishing touches are being completed for Weyburn Humane Society's new animal shelter on East Avenue, which will be opening this fall. Discover Weyburn's Marna McManus has more.
3: While work is now being done on the floors and bathrooms, and some of the walls are still being painted, community support is still needed to help complete the project at the new shelter and prepare for future operating costs. Sponsorship campaigns offer individuals and businesses the chance to support different areas of the new facility. Jamie Warrow is raising funds to support the cat room at the new shelter in honor of Tanya Myers, who was tragically killed in a shooting on Highway 39 last year. Warrow says she feels this goal is fitting, as Tanya had 9 cats of her own.
1: The Weyburn Salvation Army's summer lunch program fed more than 2,300 lunches over 41 days over the summer. Community Ministries Director Ronza Reynard says the program was well supported.
4: We had 10 donors who donated through the summer, and they donated enough to cover all the meals. We were $16 out of pocket for us. Everything else was covered all summer. So we're so thankful for those donors. Some were individuals, some were anonymous, some were companies. So we had a little bit of everything. And I mean, when the bill is completely covered, that's awesome.
1: Reynard says they had help from volunteers from the Lighthouse, Nexans, the Catholic Ladies Group, and the Free Methodist Church. While Weyburn's Paige Tenbult uses her journalism training in her role as the City of Weyburn's Communications Coordinator, she also impacts the next generation through her work with the Weyburn Youth Council.
5: I love seeing young women grow into who they are and the confidence and the leadership skills that they need to excel in any career, in any path. And I would even say some of the people, you know, that I've worked with over the years, starting early in my career and seeing where they are now, it's amazing to see when a young woman gains that confidence and understanding of who they are, the things that they can accomplish.
1: Tenbult says raising 3 daughters drives home her desire to lead by example, to do what you love, and be involved in the community. For these stories and more, visit discoverweyburn.com.
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1: The Weyburn Eagles are off to a strong start this football season after shutting out the Estevan Elects 46-0 in their opener. Weyburn got contributions from all 3 phases with 2 interceptions on defense, 3 successful field goals, and a punt return touchdown from Cole Payak. The Eagles' offense also found the end zone consistently, with Max Vennard and Payak scoring touchdowns. Weyburn is back in action Friday night, hosting AE Peacock at Brent Allen Field at 7 p.m. for the annual Friday Night Lights game. Local soccer players had the chance to learn from coaches from one of Scotland's biggest clubs this week. Celtic FC coaches Jack Clough and Liam Mulrine led a 5-day camp in Weyburn for 2 age groups, giving players a chance to experience a different coaching style. Clough says the players showed plenty of growth throughout the week.
7: But they've done really well. They've kind of thrown themselves into all the situations, the different training, different sessions, just a different culture of football or soccer. And it's been really good. Lots of smiles, lots of laughs. It's been really good all week.
1: It was Chloe and Mulrine's first time coaching in Weyburn, although Celtic has partnered with the Weyburn Soccer Association for several years.
0: Now, discover Weyburn weather.
1: A wind warning is in effect for the Weyburn area today. This afternoon, we'll see showers with west wind 60 kilometers an hour gusting to 90 and a high of 20. Showers will end around midnight before skies clear up, wind easing up overnight with a low of 9. Sunny tomorrow before some clouds move in for the afternoon, high 25. Sunshine on Wednesday with a high of 27, a mix of sun and clouds on Thursday with a high of 26, and more sun on Friday with a high of 31. I'm Natasha Weeb. 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
8: With just over

0: a week until Canada's reciprocal tariffs targeting certain imports from American suppliers are set to come into effect, we're beginning to get a feel for how this new twist will affect various parts of the country. It turns out Saskatchewan is at both ends of this equation. An assessment by the economists at RBC says while Saskatchewan exports were largely ignored by the American tariffs when compared to other parts of the country, it's a different story with Canada's counter-tariffs. On that front, the bank says 74% of our U.S. imports are in the crosshairs. Only PEI has a higher rate at 78%. The American list targets principally central Canada's manufacturing sector, tariffs on steel, aluminum, and the auto sector. They pretty much stayed away from Western Canadian commodities because they rely on them for their supply chain. But when Canada put its list together, we did pretty much the opposite. And with such a high level, it's unlikely we'll be able to find alternative low-cost suppliers to replace our existing providers. I'm Paul Martin.
1: Today on the Prairie Ag Wire, we catch up with CN Rail. Joining me right now, the Assistant Vice President of Grain, David Shednovic. David, it's been a couple of weeks since we chatted last. Bring us up to speed. What's been happening with grain movement?
2: Yeah, well, thanks, Glenda Lisa. We're recording this right towards the end of August on the 28th. And I guess a couple of things that I would point to. One, that of course, the carry-in stocks for across the prairies as a whole that got brought into the 26-27 crop year, well above average, considering the large production that we saw last year, maybe roughly 85 million metric tons. And we're going to wait to see if Stats Canada makes any revisions when they come out with their first crop estimates here for the 2026 harvest. And that'll be out right at the end of August. Between that and given the issues, particularly in the Black Sea region, now that you have a number of Russian grain export facilities that are also experiencing limitations on outbound shipments given issues in the Sea of Azov, and what we had before around the Black Sea, that's really given a lift to the wheat market. And, you know, I think that's helped propel some of the marketing activities that we've seen over the past month. At the same time as well, canola crush margins remaining strong historically, and we've seen a strong rate of outbound shipments of processed products, you know, given that the crushes remain really strong. So those things have given a lift to the overall grain shipment volumes as we're waiting for new crop to come on and harvest activity to develop. In each of the past 2 weeks, in grain shipment week two, which was the week of the 9th, and then the week of the 16th is shipment week three, we averaged about 550,000 metric tons per week. And that's a pretty strong run rate, especially compared to last year when carry-in stocks into the crop year were quite limited relative to this year. So we're right on the cusp of seeing whether or not we see an August record or not. So that's been kind of goings on over the past couple of weeks.
1: Definitely busy as farmers are out harvesting this year's crop. Expectations are we're looking pretty good.
2: We're staying very close to customers on the timing of the demand ramp up as we get into the onset of harvest. Of course, it develops south to north, so we are really wanting to make sure that we get that demand signal right. So it's about the where and the when, and ensuring that we've got the rolling stock and the resources in place to move that. So this is that ramp up is the most important time. You're made a little bit easier this year in that there's been a lot more hopper car fleet running on the lines compared to last year. So instead of having a big dip in demand,

0: and then trying to climb the mountain on the other side. It's actually, when you've got a lot more fleet rolling, it's easier to manage around those bumps around the timing of when harvest wants to come on and new crop movement. So that's a good thing in terms of just dealing with the ramp up.
1: Speaking of the harvest and grain moving to elevator and in the end, rail car and port, we have a new facility coming online. Marengo has been bought by JGL Commodities.
0: Yeah, so for those who are not familiar with Marengo, it's right near the Alberta-Saskatchewan border. It's on the line that comes out of Saskatoon towards Kindersley. And, you know, West Central Saskatchewan, that's a very important region for CN to draw grain from. You got Rosetown, Kindersley, Marengo towards the end of the line, and right at the tail end of the line is Oyen in Alberta. And, yeah, we're looking forward to seeing the facility ramp up. And it's, yeah, it's a good development for Western Canadian farmers, especially in that area.
1: Final thoughts, key comments you would like to leave with people today?
0: Probably just the main thing, very busy time of year, and wish everybody a safe harvest with big equipment moving around. It's easy to get in a rush, and just wish everybody a safe harvest season and good weather here so we can maintain crop quality.
1: That's David Chednovic, Assistant Vice President of Grain for CN Rail. For Golden West, I'm Glendale Allen-Vossler.
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6: 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Jeff Hoffman strikes out Cody Bellinger, and the Blue Jays have done it.
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7: 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You never can tell how traders and investors will react to major news items. We've had no shortage of global trade and economic issues in the past year, and last week was just another example. With tit-for-tat tariff and trade restrictions escalating, Canada has now put 50% tariffs on a similar amount of U.S. products coming into Canada. This was in retaliation to the U.S. putting an additional 50% tariffs on over 500 Canadian products flowing to the U.S. Interestingly enough, despite this ongoing tariff and trade war, the Canadian stock market, represented by the Toronto Stock Exchange Composite Index, made a new all-time high last week. However, the currency markets had a different reaction. The U.S. dollar increased a penny and a half versus the Canadian.

0: Canadian dollar last week. Not an insignificant move in just 5 days. Although the U.S. dollar did fall 4 cents in the 2 months prior since the end of June, so our Canadian dollar just gave back some of that gain. Bottom line, with current political conditions around the world, there's likely more uncertainty and volatility ahead. 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
1: This is Roy Rutledge at the Weyburn Livestock Exchange. Well, that's a wrap for August. Our next cattle sale here in Weyburn is on Wednesday, September 9th. This will be a regular sale of cow cows, cow bulls, maybe the odd cow calf pair. If you have cattle to market at this time of year, this will be the sale to bring them to get them booked in. Call the Weyburn Livestock at 842-4574. Our next special pre-sorted yearling sale will be on Monday, September the 14th. This will be the last special yearling sale of the fall. Of course, there will be yearling showing up at every pre-sorted sale all fall, but not in big numbers. We have some big strings of yearlings booked in for this sale on September the 14th already, but we have room for more. To book yours in, call the Weyburn Livestock at 842-4574. All of our fall sales are listed on our website, weyburnlivestock.com. If you're my age, you might need someone to show you how to log on to the website, or call our office and someone will help you. 842-4574.
2: A long-awaited Montana low-pressure system moved across Saskatchewan over the latter part of the weekend and still is with us today. Well, that will likely generate some additional rainfall as we see the system work its way into Manitoba. I'm meteorologist Drew Lerner for the Golden West Radio Network. We do expect additional rain to occur, but totals over the weekend, at least through 1 a.m. today, were running from 12 to 40 millimeters across a big part of the north and east sections of the province, with some local totals of 40 to 60 millimeters. An area just to the north of Broadview was being suggested to have received some even greater amounts of rain. We're waiting for confirmation for that, but the Doppler radar suggested that some very heavy rains occurred in that region. It was a small area. And we also saw some heavy rain in western parts of Manitoba, where, again, some 30 to 60 millimeter amounts were noted. And rain is going to continue to be with us during the course of the day today. That low pressure system will take its time going into Manitoba, but it will do so. And as it does, we'll see the rain diminish in the west and work its way through the east as we go forward through midday. By this evening, a lot of the precipitation will become concentrated near the Manitoba border, and we'll see it all end overnight. We should have a nice day tomorrow, but as we get into Wednesday, we are going to see some showers popping up again in the western part of the province. That's because of a low pressure system due into eastern Alberta. That system should move more to the north, though, so we'll see only a few of those showers in western Saskatchewan on Wednesday, work their way into the eastern areas, but it'll be on Wednesday night into Thursday, and we'll see another 2 tenths to maybe 5 or 6 tenths of an inch of moisture, or 5 to 13 millimeters. Now, today's precipitation will be additional, so look for the eastern half of the region to look for totals between 5 and 20 millimeters. There will be a spot or two that could get a little bit more. The far west will be driest, and we'll just look for trace amounts to around 6 millimeters there with poor coverage. Our temperatures are going to cool down today. We'll see upper teens, lower 20s in the rainy areas, and then tomorrow we'll get back into the 20s, and the rest of the week we'll see 20s with a couple of lower 30 degree readings expected. Nighttime lows should slip into some upper single digits and lower teens overnight tonight, but we'll turn around and see mostly double-digit readings as we go forward through the middle and latter part of this week. For the Golden West Radio Network, I'm meteorologist Drew Lerner.
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4: Strong winds prompting a warning to be issued by Environment Canada. This afternoon we'll see showers with wind gusting to 90 and a high of 20. The showers will end around midnight with

0: Wind easing up gradually, low 9. Sunshine tomorrow becoming a mix of sun and clouds by the afternoon, high 25. And sunshine on Wednesday with a high of 27. I'm Natasha Weeb. Find the area's official forecast and stream us anywhere on the Discover Weyburn app.
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0: 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Our community is fantastic. 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
1: Good afternoon. I'm Natasha Weeb. The stormy weather over the weekend was uncharacteristic for this time of year. Meteorologist Terry Lang says there was a confirmed tornado, which is possible but usually unlikely this time of year.
2: A tornado near Merrifield has been confirmed. There will be a survey done to determine the rating of that tornado. We also had reports we've been hearing around Kelso might be the same tornado, so we'll have to wait for Northern Tornado Projects to do their survey.
1: Notable weather continues today with a wind warning in effect. Fundraising efforts continue for the Weyburn Humane Society as they work towards completing the

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1: In addition to sponsorship opportunities at the New Animal Shelter on East Avenue, which include naming rights for the garage, laundry room, kennels, and more, the Weyburn Humane Society has two fundraisers underway, including the Old Dutch Halloween chip fundraiser, for which orders need to be in by September 20th. The other has an earlier deadline. Ticket sales end at 11:59 this Friday night for the Paws in Progress 50-50 raffle, which could have a total jackpot of $25,000, the lucky winner taking half. We've got links to these and more on Discover Weyburn.
0: The summer lunch program wrapped up on Friday for the Weyburn Salvation Army, with subs for the final day. Community Ministries Director Ronza Reynard says they had 10 donors who sponsored the program over summer.
2: We also had a number of people who came and donated the time to put the lunches together. So Monday to Thursday was covered, and then on Friday, the staff and food bank volunteers helped put it together. So every day it was financially covered, volunteers covered. We were able to help 2,385 kids with lunch this summer.
0: Volunteer help came from the Lighthouse, Nexens, the Catholic Ladies Group, and the Weyburn Free Methodist Church. Paige Tenbolt's journalism background makes her role as communications coordinator with the City of Weyburn a natural fit. She says in her first years at City Hall, she had the mentorship of former city clerk Danette Richter.
3: I just can't even put into words how thankful I am that she was working there and continued to work there for as long as she did with me, because 3 mat leaves. We stay very close, very connected on those mat leaves too. And yeah, to this day, still very close and connected. But the work that that role does alone, but the passion and commitment that she gave to the city, it just really set me on that path of I need to do that in my role too.
0: While Tenbolt is originally from Moose Jaw, she says she's happy to now call Weyburn home. For these stories and more, visit discoverweyburn.com.
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0: It was a statement start for the Weyburn Eagles, who opened their season with a 46-0 win over Estevan. The Eagles controlled the game from start to finish, keeping the Elks off the scoreboard while making plays on defense, special teams, and offense. Cole Payak had a standout night with a punt return touchdown, while Max Vennard also scored for Weyburn. The Eagles will try to make it 2 straight Friday night when they welcome A.E. Peacock to Brent Allen Field. Kickoff is at 7 p.m. The Celtic FC training camp in Weyburn gave local players 5 days to learn a new style of soccer from coaches who work within the Scottish club's academy system. Jack Clough and Liam Mulrine worked with 2 age groups, with the sessions focused on pace, intensity, and player development. Mulrine says the progress from the start of the camp to the end was noticeable.
5: I think we both said that there's players that have grew massively, like everything's kind of started clicking in place, or playing faster, they're obviously understanding us a little bit, but the development of the kids over the past 5 days has been unbelievable.
0: The camp is part of Celtic's ongoing partnership with Weyburn Soccer, which has included previous camps and coach education sessions.
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0: A wind warning is in effect for the Weyburn area today. This afternoon, we'll see showers with west wind 60 kilometers an hour gusting to 90 and a high of 20. Showers will end around midnight before skies clear up, wind easing up overnight with a low of 9. Sunny tomorrow before some clouds move in for the afternoon, high 25. Sunshine on Wednesday with a high of 27. A mix of sun and clouds on Thursday with a high of 26. And more sun on Friday with a high of 31. I'm Natasha Weeb. 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
2: Hang on to your hats as a wind warning is in effect for Weyburn today. This afternoon we'll see showers with wind gusting to 90 with a high of 20. The showers will end around midnight tonight before clearing up. The wind will ease up as well with a low of 9. Tomorrow will be sunny with some clouds moving in for the afternoon with a high of 25. And Wednesday we'll see sunshine with a high of 27. I'm Natasha Weeb. 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
3: Strong winds prompting a warning to be issued by Environment Canada. This afternoon we'll see showers with wind gusting to 90 and a high of 20. The showers will end around midnight with wind easing up gradually, low 9. Sunshine tomorrow becoming a mix of sun and clouds by the afternoon, high 25. And sunshine on Wednesday with a high of 27. I'm Natasha Weeb. Find the area's official forecast and stream us anywhere on the Discover Wayburn app.
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1: Wild weather marking the weekend in the southeast. Meteorologist Terry Lang has details coming up. And in sports, the Weyburn Eagles getting a strong start to the season with a shutout win over the Estevan Elks. 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

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You're busy. We get it. So are we. Gathering news and telling stories about our community. 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

0: somewhere?
1: Yeah, we could just go up there and hang out.
2: Like open the fridge and stuff, and there would be foods laid out for us with little pre-wrapped sausages and things.
1: Mm.
2: They have pre-wrapped sausages, but they don't have pre-wrapped bacon.
1: Well, can you blame them?
2: Yeah.

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1: Of course we would. We'd just eat more.
0: And buy really expensive ketchups with it.
1: That's right. All the fanciest Dijon ketchup.

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1: Good afternoon. I'm Natasha Weeb. After a stormy weekend, severe weather continues today with winds gusting up to 90, prompting a wind warning. Meteorologist Terry Lang.
2: Something to keep in mind, if you have a broadsided vehicle that you're trying to drive today, maybe hold off until the winds subside quite a bit because you will have difficulty on the roads with that. As well, in and around your house, you've got things that can get blown away, maybe tuck those in for the day.
1: The wind is expected to subside by tomorrow. More details are coming up in the five-day forecast after sports. The Weyburn Humane Society's latest fundraisers and sponsorship opportunities are geared towards helping out with the goal of moving into the new animal shelter this fall. Discover Weyburn's Marna McManus has the details.
3: As the operating costs that come with building a new animal shelter while maintaining the current one are substantial for a nonprofit organization, the Weyburn Humane Society has two fundraisers underway, the Pause in Progress 50-50 raffle and the Old Dutch Halloween Chip fundraiser. Sponsorship opportunities are still open for a number of the rooms at the new shelter as well, where work is being done on the floors and bathrooms and some of the walls are still being painted. We've got more details on each initiative in our story on Discover Weyburn.
1: From donors and volunteers covering all but $16 worth of costs for the Weyburn Salvation Army, the summer lunch program was a success, supplying more than 2,300 lunches over 41 days throughout the summer. Community Ministries Director Ronza Raynard.
4: Every lunch, there was a sandwich or a pizza bun or a bun with some kind of meat on it. And then we had fruits and we had vegetable snacks in there, plus a snack, juice box, granola bars. Like, they were nice full bags. So, yeah, the kids were quite excited.
1: She says, as always, on the last day Friday, they provided subs for

0: 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Our final installment of our Her Voice series focuses on Paige Tenbolt, the communications coordinator for the city of Weyburn. She balances raising her three daughters with volunteering through childcare consulting and community coaching and her municipal role.
1: There's up to 200 people sometimes working for the city, and

0: 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It's been a place that we now call home. I've been here for a decade, and as I meet new people, I say I'm from Weyburn, you know, even though I probably lived longer in Moose Jaw than I have, but Weyburn definitely is now home for us.
1: Tenbold adds her communications role is about telling a story, ensuring she's answering the questions people need to have answered. 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
1: The Weyburn Eagles are off to a strong start this football season after shutting out the Estevan Elects 46-0 in their opener. Weyburn got contributions from all three phases with two interceptions on defense, three successful field goals, and a punt return touchdown from Cole Payak. The Eagles' offense also found the end zone consistently, with Max Vennard and Payak scoring touchdowns. Weyburn is back in action Friday night, hosting AE Peacock at Brent Allen Field at 7 p.m. for the annual Friday Night Lights game. Local soccer players had the chance to learn from coaches from one of Scotland's biggest clubs this week. Celtic FC coaches Jack Clough and Liam Mulrine led a five-day camp in Weyburn for two age groups, giving players a chance to experience a different coaching style. Clough says the players showed plenty of growth throughout the week.
3: But they've done really well. They've kind of thrown themselves into all the situations, the different training, different sessions, just a different culture of football or soccer, and it's been really good. Lots of smiles, lots of laughs, it's been really good all week.
1: It was Chloe and Mulrine's first time coaching in Weyburn, although Celtic has partnered with the Weyburn Soccer Association for several years.
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1: A wind warning is in effect for the Weyburn area today. This afternoon we'll see showers with west wind 60 kilometers an hour gusting to 90 and a high of 20. Showers will end around midnight before skies clear up, wind easing up overnight with a low of 9. Sunny tomorrow before some clouds move in for the afternoon, high 25. Sunshine on Wednesday with a high of 27. A mix of sun and clouds on Thursday with a high of 26, and more sun on Friday with a high of 31. I'm Natasha Weeb. 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
4: Some areas of the prairie seeing a bit of a rain delay today. When the weather cooperates, farmers are making good progress with the harvest, but the pace is still well behind normal. The latest crop report shows Saskatchewan is leading the prairies at 11% harvested, Alberta is at 5.6%, and Manitoba at 4%. Many areas saw a slow start with a wet growing season that delayed seeding, emergence, and crop development. Stats Canada has released its farm cash receipt update for the first half of the year. According to the report, farm cash receipts totaled $51.8 billion for the first half of 2026. Higher livestock and crop receipts drove the increase. It's important to note that farm cash receipts show money coming in, but not what farmers were able to keep after expenses. For Golden West, I'm Glendale Allen Vossler.
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6: Hang on to your hats as a wind warning is in effect for Weyburn today. This afternoon, we'll see showers with wind gusting to 90 with a high of 20. The showers will end around midnight tonight before clearing up. The wind will ease up as well with a low of 9. Tomorrow will be sunny with some clouds moving in for the afternoon with a high of 25. And Wednesday, we'll see sunshine with a high of 27. I'm Natasha Weeb. 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
4: Strong winds prompting a warning to be issued by Environment Canada. This afternoon we'll see showers with wind gusting to 90 and a high of 20. The showers will end around midnight with wind easing up gradually, low 9. Sunshine tomorrow becoming a mix of sun and clouds by the afternoon, high 25. And sunshine on Wednesday with a high of 27. I'm Natasha Weeb. Find the area's official forecast and stream us anywhere on the Discover Wayburn app.
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1: Good afternoon. I'm Natasha Weeb. The southeast was marked by severe weather over the weekend. Environment Canada meteorologist Terry Lang.
2: Lots of lightning, lots of heavier rainfall amounts. We saw some rainfall amounts in the 70 millimeter range. We also had a report of some golf ball sized hail southwest of Estevan. We also had reports of a tornado near Merrifield.
1: The notable weather continues today with winds gusting up to 90 kilometers an hour. More details are coming up in the five-day forecast after sports. The finishing touches are being completed for Weyburn Humane Society's new animal shelter on East Avenue, which will be opening this fall. Discover Weyburn's Marna McManus has more.
3: Well, work is now being done on the floors and back.

0: bathrooms, and some of the walls are still being painted. Community support is still needed to help complete the project at the new shelter and prepare for future operating costs. Sponsorship campaigns offer individuals and businesses the chance to support different areas of the new facility. Jamie Waro is raising funds to support the cat room at the new shelter in honor of Tanya Myers, who was tragically killed in a shooting on Highway 39 last year. Waro says she feels this goal is fitting, as Tanya had 9 cats of her own.
1: The Weyburn Salvation Army's summer lunch program fed more than 2,300 lunches over 41 days over the summer. Community Ministries Director Ronza Reynard says the program was well supported.
2: We had 10 donors who donated through the summer, and they donated enough to cover all the meals. We were $16 out of pocket for us. Everything else was covered all summer. Wow. So we're so thankful for those donors. Some were individuals, some were anonymous, some were companies. So we had a little bit of everything. And I mean, when the bill is completely covered, that's awesome.
1: Reynard says they had help from volunteers from the Lighthouse, Nexans, the Catholic Ladies Group, and the Free Methodist Church. While Weyburn's Paige Tenbolt uses her journalism training in her role as the City of Weyburn's Communications Coordinator, she also impacts the next generation through her work with the Weyburn Youth Council.
3: I love seeing young women grow into who they are and the confidence and the leadership skills that they need to excel in any career, in any path. And I would even say some of the people, you know, that I've worked with over the years, starting early in my career and seeing where they are now, it's amazing to see when a young woman gains that confidence and understanding of who they are, the things that they can accomplish.
1: Tenbolt says raising 3 daughters drives home her desire to lead by example, to do what you love, and be involved in the community. For these stories and more, visit discoverweyburn.com.
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1: It was a statement start for the Weyburn Eagles, who opened their season with a 46-0 win over Estevan. The Eagles controlled the game from start to finish, keeping the Elks off the scoreboard while making plays on defense, special teams, and offense. Cole Payak had a standout night with a punt return touchdown, while Max Vennard also scored for Weyburn. The Eagles will try to make it 2 straight Friday night when they welcome A.E. Peacock to Brent Allen Field. Kickoff is at 7 p.m. The Celtic FC training camp in Weyburn gave local players 5 days to learn a new style of soccer from coaches who work within the Scottish club's academy system. Jack Clough and Liam Mulrine worked with 2 age groups, with the sessions focused on pace, intensity, and player development. Mulrine says the progress from the start of the camp to the end was noticeable.
5: I think we both said that there's players that have grew massively, like everything's kind of started clicking in place, they're playing faster, they're obviously understanding us a little bit, but the development of the kids over the past 5 days has been unbelievable.
1: The camp is part of Celtic's ongoing partnership with Weyburn Soccer, which has included previous camps and coach education sessions.
4: Now, discover Weyburn weather.
1: A wind warning is in effect for the Weyburn area today. This afternoon, we'll see showers with west wind 60 kilometers an hour gusting to 90 and a high of 20. Showers will end around midnight before skies clear up, wind easing up overnight with a low of 9. Sunny tomorrow before some clouds move in for the afternoon, high 25. Sunshine on Wednesday with a high of 27. A mix of sun and clouds on Thursday with a high of 26. And more sun on Friday with a high of 31. 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
6: Taking a look at the markets, canola, November, 816.20, down 7.50. January, 825.90, down 7.30. Spring wheat, Minneapolis, September, $7.37. Hard red winter wheat, September, $277.80. Wheat, September, $745.50, down $21.50. Corn, September, $514.25, up $2.25. Oats, September, $340, down $8.75. Soybeans, September, $1,273.50, down $2.75. Soybean meal, September, $334.80, down $3.40. Soybean oil, September, $70.47, down 12 cents. Feeder cattle, September, $321.80. Live cattle, August, $220.72. Lean hogs, October, $83.50. The Canadian dollar is 72 cents. And crude oil, West

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Your music, your memories, the greatest hits of all time. From 86, it's Rick Ocasek, and I'm Barry Weiss. The final day of August today, it is wet and it is windy right across Saskatchewan. Certainly harvest operations on hold across a big part of the

0: province today. It looks as though the southeast so far has received the most moisture, 50 millimeters in Estevan yesterday. That is an awful lot. In many places, the rain came down so hard and so fast, there was localized flooding. You may have seen pictures out of Regina yesterday. Soaking wet there. Hopefully, drier days are ahead. The sun should start to return tomorrow. We'll tell you more about that with your latest local forecast coming right up. And we will play you more of Saskatchewan's best music, the Steve Miller Band, April Wine, Cyndi Lauper, and lots more on the way.
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8: Hang on to your hats as a wind warning is in effect for Weyburn today. This afternoon we'll see showers with wind gusting to 90 with a high of 20. The showers will end around midnight tonight before clearing up. The wind will ease up as well with a low of 9. Tomorrow will be sunny with some clouds moving in for the afternoon with a high of 25. And Wednesday we'll see sunshine with a high of 27. I'm Natasha Weeb. 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

0: 3-time Juno Award winner, Kim Mitchell. Saskatchewan's best music, the greatest hits of all time. I'm Barry Weiss. Hey, a good job this past weekend by our Toronto Blue Jays. They swept a 3-game series from Seattle at just the right time. The Jays are a game and a half out of the last wild card spot in the American League, and they're playing as well right now as they have played all year. So it's fun to watch. The Jays are off today. They start a huge series against Cleveland on Tuesday, one of the teams that we are chasing for a playoff spot. So these are big games on the way. And we will have all three on our three Blue Jay Network stations. 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
6: Strong winds prompting a warning to be issued by Environment Canada. This afternoon we'll see showers with wind gusting to 90 and a high of 20. The showers will end around midnight with wind easing up gradually, low 9. Sunshine tomorrow becoming a mix of sun and clouds by the afternoon, high 25. And sunshine on Wednesday with a high of 27. I'm Natasha Weeb. Find the area's official forecast and stream us anywhere on the Discover Weyburn app.
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It's Hearts on the Monday drive home. I'm Barry Weiss. Wet and windy across our province today. So windy that the Riverhurst Ferry on Lake Diefenbaker was closed earlier today. Just too much wind. If you're headed that way, call ahead to see what the status is now. Here's Lisa Loeb and Stay.

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1: Wild weather marking the weekend in the southeast. Meteorologist Terry Lang has details coming up. And in sports, the Weyburn Eagles getting a strong start to the season with a shutout win over the Estevan Elks. 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
1: Good afternoon. I'm Natasha Weeb. The stormy weather over the weekend was uncharacteristic for this time of year. Meteorologist Terry Lang says there was a confirmed tornado, which is possible but usually unlikely this time of year.
2: A tornado near Merrifield has been confirmed. There will be a survey done to determine the rating of that tornado. We also had reports we've been hearing around Kelso. Might be the same tornado, so we'll have to wait for Northern Tornado Projects to do their survey.
1: Notable weather continues today with a wind warning in effect. Fundraising efforts continue for the Weyburn Humane Society as they work towards completing the new animal shelter. Here's Discover Weyburn's Marna McManus with more.
3: In addition to sponsorship opportunities at the new animal shelter on East Avenue, which include naming rights for the garage, laundry room, kennels, and more, the Weyburn Humane Society has two fundraisers underway, including the Old Dutch Halloween Chip fundraiser, for which orders need to be in by September 20th. The other has an earlier deadline. Ticket sales end at 11:59 this Friday night for the Paws in Progress 50-50 raffle, which could have a total jackpot of $25,000, the lucky winner taking half. We've got links to these and more on Discover Weyburn.
1: The summer lunch program wrapped up on Friday for the Weyburn Salvation Army, with subs for the final day. Community Ministries Director Ronza Reynard says they had 10 donors who sponsored the program over summer.
4: We also had a number of people who came and donated the time to put the lunches together. So Monday to Thursday was covered, and then on Friday, the staff and food bank volunteers helped put it together. So every day was financially covered, volunteers covered. We were able to help 2,385 kids with lunch this summer.
1: Volunteer help came from the Lighthouse, Nexens, the Catholic Ladies Group, and the Weyburn Free Methodist Church. Paige Tenbolt's journalism background makes her role as communications coordinator with the City of Weyburn a natural fit. She says in her first years at City Hall, she had the mentorship of former city clerk Danette Richter.
5: I just can't even put into words how thankful I am that she was working there and continued to work there for as long as she did with me, because three mat leaves, we stay very close, very connected on those mat leaves too. And yeah, to this day, still very close and connected. But the work that that role does alone, but the passion and commitment that she gave to the city, it just really set me on that path of I need to do that in my role too.
1: While Tenbolt is originally from Moose Jaw, she says she's happy to now call Weyburn home. For these stories and more, visit discoverweyburn.com.
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1: The Weyburn Eagles are off to a strong start this football season after shutting out the Estevan Elects 46-0 in their opener. Weyburn got contributions from all three phases with two interceptions on defense, three successful field goals, and a punt return touchdown from Cole Payak. The Eagles' offense also found the end zone consistently, with Max Vennard and Payak scoring touchdowns. Weyburn is back in action Friday night, hosting AE Peacock at Brent Allen Field at 7 p.m. for the annual Friday Night Lights game. Local soccer players had the chance to learn from coaches from one of Scotland's biggest clubs this week. Celtic FC coaches Jack Clough and Liam Mulrine led a five-day camp in Weyburn for two age groups, giving players a chance to experience a different coaching style. Clough says the players showed plenty of growth throughout the week.
6: But they've done really well. They've kind of thrown themselves into all the situations, the different training, different sessions, just a different culture of football or soccer. And it's been really good. Lots of smiles, lots of laughs. It's been really good all week.
1: It was Chloe and Mulrine's first time coaching in Weyburn, although Celtic has partnered with the Weyburn Soccer Association for several years.
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1: Showers will end this evening before clearing up, with wind gusting to 60, easing up around midnight, low 9. Sunshine tomorrow with some clouds moving in around noon with a high of 24. Wednesday will see sunshine and a high of 27. Cloudy on Thursday with a good chance of showers and high of 25. And sunshine returns on Friday with a high of 29. I'm Natasha Weeb. 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

0: Saskatchewan's best music. And a dance hit from 83. Remember that one? The band Animotion and Obsession. I'm Barry Weiss. Back to school week in Saskatchewan. And if you're a guy like me from a small town, you remember this as the time of year when you'd start to see a whole bunch of your old friends again. Because we had our town friends, right? The kids we hung out with all summer. And then there were the farm kids who we hadn't seen in a couple of months. And they'd come back to school, you know, some of them 4 and 5 inches taller and 15 to 20 pounds heavier. We didn't mess with the farm kids, you know, when we saw them like that in the fall. More of Saskatchewan's best music coming up from the soundtrack of Forrest Gump, Jackson Browne, in a few minutes. BTO is on the way and the wonderful Cher after your drier weather forecast next.
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9: Showers ending this evening before skies clear up. The wind will gust to 60 before easing up around midnight with a low of 9. Tomorrow will be sunny with some clouds moving in around noon with a high of 24. And Wednesday we'll see sunshine with a high of 27. I'm Natasha Weeb. 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

0: Your music, your memories, and Alanis Morissette on the Monday Drive Home. I'm Barry Weiss. The final day of August is certainly wet and windy across Saskatchewan, just like yesterday. It was so wet in many areas yesterday, we had a bunch of localized flooding in intersections and in basements. The good news is drier, sunny weather is on the way. We'll tell you all about that with your latest local forecast in just a moment, and we'll roll on with more of Saskatchewan's best music, including a trip back to 1979, the year Jerry Doucette won the Juno Award for most promising performer in our country. Nobody coming up after these.
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4: Showers ending this evening before skies clear up. The wind will gust to 60 before easing up around midnight with a low of 9. Tomorrow will be sunny with some clouds moving in around noon with a high of 24. And Wednesday will see sunshine with a high of 27. I'm Natasha Weeb. Find the area's official forecast and stream us anywhere on the Discover Wayburn app.
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1: I've never met a lost man yet who was willing to admit, upon first confronting him with the fact that he's a slave, that he's a slave to anything. We like to explain it away, rationalize it away, think that we can do just like we please. The Bible says a man is either a servant of righteousness or he is a servant of and to sin with the ultimate consequence of eternal death. So when a man sins against God, what he must realize is this. He is becoming enslaved by his drives, enslaved because the nature of sin is to bind us up and to make us unfit, useless, miserable, wretched, failures, and ultimately suffering eternal consequences of death.
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1: Good afternoon. I'm Natasha Weeb. After a stormy weekend, severe weather continues today with winds gusting up to 90, prompting a wind warning. Meteorologist Terry Lang.
2: Something to keep in mind, if you have a broadsided vehicle that you're trying to drive today, maybe hold off until the winds subside quite a bit because you will have difficulty on the roads with that. As well, in and around your house, you've got things that can get blown away, maybe tuck those in for the day.
1: The wind is expected to subside by tomorrow. More details are coming up in the five-day forecast after sports. The Weyburn Humane Society's latest fundraisers and sponsorship opportunities are geared towards helping out with the goal of moving into the new animal shelter this fall. Discover Weyburn's Marna McManus has the details.
3: As the operating costs that come with building a new animal shelter while maintaining the current one are substantial for a nonprofit organization, the Weyburn Humane Society has two fundraisers underway, the Paws in Progress 50-50 raffle and the Old Dutch Halloween Chip fundraiser. Sponsorship opportunities are still open for a number of the rooms at the new shelter as well, where work is being done on the floors and bathrooms and some of the walls are still being painted. We've got more details on each initiative in our story on Discover Weyburn.
1: From donors and volunteers covering all but $16 worth of costs for the Weyburn Salvation Army, the summer lunch program was a success, supplying more than 2,300 lunches over 41 days throughout the summer. Community Ministries Director Ronza Raynard.
4: Every lunch, there was a sandwich or a pizza bun or a bun with some kind of meat on it. And then we had fruits and we had vegetable snacks in there, plus a snack, juice box, granola bars. Like, they were nice full bags. So, yeah, the kids were quite excited.
1: She says, as always, on the last day Friday, they provided subs from Mr. Sub for the lunches. Our final installment of our Her Voice series focuses on Paige Tenbolt, the communications coordinator for the City of Weyburn. She balances raising her three daughters with volunteering through childcare consulting and community coaching and her municipal role.

0: role.
1: There's up to 200 people sometimes working for the city, and learning all of their stories and knowing how much they truly care about the community. It's been a place that we now call home. I've been here for a decade, and as I meet new people, I say I'm from Weyburn, you know, even though I probably have lived longer in Moose Jaw than I have, but Weyburn definitely is now home for us.
0: Tenbold adds her communications role is about telling a story, ensuring she's answering the questions people need to have answered. 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
0: It was a statement start for the Weyburn Eagles, who opened their season with a 46-0 win over Estevan. The Eagles controlled the game from start to finish, keeping the Elks off the scoreboard while making plays on defense, special teams, and offense. Cole Payak had a standout night with a punt return touchdown, while Max Vennard also scored for Weyburn. The Eagles will try to make it two straight Friday night when they welcome A.E. Peacock to Brent Allen Field. Kickoff is at 7 p.m. The Celtic FC training camp in Weyburn gave local players 5 days to learn a new style of soccer from coaches who work within the Scottish club's academy system. Jack Clough and Liam Mulryan worked with two age groups, with the sessions focused on pace, intensity, and player development. Mulryan says the progress from the start of the camp to the end was noticeable.
3: I think we both said that there's players that have grew massively, like everything's kind of started clicking in place, we're playing faster, they're obviously understanding us a little bit, but the development of the kids over the past 5 days has been unbelievable.
0: The camp is part of Celtic's ongoing partnership with Weyburn Soccer, which has included previous camps and coach education sessions.
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0: Showers will end this evening before clearing up, with wind gusting to 60, easing up around midnight, low 9. Sunshine tomorrow with some clouds moving in around noon with a high of 24. Wednesday we'll see sunshine and a high of 27. Cloudy on Thursday with a good chance of showers and high of 25. And sunshine returns on Friday with a high of 29. I'm Natasha Weeb. 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
4: Some areas of the prairies seeing a bit of a rain delay today. When the weather cooperates, farmers are making good progress with the harvest, but the pace is still well behind normal. The latest crop report shows Saskatchewan is leading the prairies at 11% harvested, Alberta is at 5.6%, and Manitoba at 4%. Many areas saw a slow start with a wet growing season that delayed seeding, emergence, and crop development. Stats Canada has released its farm cash receipt update for the first half of the year. According to the report, farm cash receipts totaled $51.8 billion for the first half of 2026. Higher livestock and crop receipts drove the increase. It's important to note that farm cash receipts show money coming in, but not what farmers were able to keep after expenses. For Golden West, I'm Glendalee Allen Vossler.
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0: you, like a friend of mine says, if you got a choice between being good and being lucky, pick luck all the time. Saskatchewan's best music and Rod Stewart. I'm Barry Weiss, the Monday drive home, the last day of August, and we are moving into real football season in September, aren't we? The high school football season in Saskatchewan started this past weekend. The NFL regular season opens up next week, and we're into the heart of the CFL season. Our Riders won this past weekend, 28-24 over Toronto. It wasn't pretty, but it was a win, so the Riders now 7-4, one game behind Edmonton in the CFL West. Next up, the biggest game of the year so far, the Labor Day Classic, always fun. Coming up Sunday at 5 o'clock in Regina, the Winnipeg Blue Bombers and the Saskatchewan Rough Riders. Looking forward to it. Coming up, more great memories, including a trip back to 1979 with the Spinners version of the Four Seasons hit Working My Way Back to You in a few minutes. Trooper on the way and Howard Jones after your drier local forecast next.
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5: Showers ending this evening before skies clear up. The wind will gust to 60 before easing up around midnight with a low of 9. Tomorrow will be sunny with some clouds moving in around noon with a high of 24. And Wednesday we'll see sunshine with a high of 27. I'm Natasha Weeb. 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

0: Miles Goodwin and April Wine, Saskatchewan's best music. I'm Barry Weiss. The trade war continued to make headlines this past weekend, and we're seeing signs of it everywhere. For example, this past weekend, a Saskatchewan butcher decided they would no longer sell New York strip steaks. They've renamed them to Saskatchewan strip steaks. And you may have read this on the weekend. Someone is suggesting we rename the famous bird, the Canada Goose, to the Donald Duck. At least we're having fun with it, aren't we? More of Saskatchewan's best music on the way. REO Speedwagon and Heart after your weather next.
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8: Showers ending this evening before skies clear up. The wind will gust to 60 before easing up around midnight with a low of 9. Tomorrow will be sunny with some clouds moving in around noon with a high of 24. And Wednesday will see sunshine with a high of 27. I'm Natasha Weeb. Find the area's official forecast and stream us anywhere on the Discover Weyburn app.
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Saskatchewan's best music, the greatest hits of all time. September arrives tomorrow. My goodness, welcome it in style with Rob Carney in the morning. First thing, 6 a.m., right here. Keep on loving you, REO Speedwagon.

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1: 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Meteorologist Terry Lang has details coming up. And in sports, the Weyburn Eagles getting a strong start to the season with a shutout win over the Estevan Elks. 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